It just happens. We get a sheep.

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I tell you, big belly, big belly system, belly system, belly system, belly system, belly system.

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1: 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It's a movement. It's a lifestyle. It's a vibe. 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

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We're the new kids on the block, and we're good. Think about it. Even the competition is listening. Yep, they're copying and pasting, you know. 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
1: 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It's a lifestyle. It's a vibe. 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

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We're the new kids on the block, and we're good. Think about it. Even the competition is listening. Yep, they're copying and pasting, you know. 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

Heavenly Father, as I rise to greet this new day, I thank you for the precious gift of life and the countless wonders that await. In the stillness of the morning, I seek your guidance and strength to face whatever challenges lie ahead. Please walk with me as I navigate my pains and trials, offering comfort and clarity in moments of uncertainty. I am mindful of the blessings you have bestowed upon me, and I acknowledge that they are part of your divine plan. Help me to remain open to your will, trusting in your wisdom to protect me from what I may desire, but is not meant for my journey. Surround me with your light, illuminating the path you have set before me. I lift up my loved ones and all those around me in prayer, asking that they may feel your presence in their lives. May they experience your goodness and be filled with hope and joy. Let your love inspire us all to support one another and spread kindness in our interactions. Lord, I also pray for those who may seek to harm or disrupt the peace. May your grace touch their hearts, guiding them toward compassion and understanding. Help us to be instruments of your love, leading by example and fostering unity in our communities. As this day unfolds, grant me the courage to embrace each moment with peace, faith, and purpose. May I reflect your light and love in all that I do. In Jesus' name we pray. Amen. Amen. And amen. You.

Come on.

I'm here, you know, I'm here. Just like that, at 17 minutes after 6 in the Eastern Caribbean. Good morning. Good morning to those of you who are in. We're locked on, logged in. No matter what part of the world you're in, one second, guys. Yeah, I'll dance to somebody and... and I forgot. Anyway, let me reach out and say good morning to Miss Martha. It's 18 minutes after 6. Miss Martha says, pleasant good morning, Mr. Pringles. It's a beautiful Tuesday morning. Thank you, Lord. Heavenly Father, I give thanks to you for your love and goodness that awakened Mr. Pringles this morning. And safety brought him through the night. Let him, by your mighty hand, through this day and week... lead him by your mighty hand through this day and week, and fill his heart with gratitude for all your blessings. Guide, heal, and provide for all his needs today and forever. In Jesus' name, amen. She says, O Lord, we always pray to have eyes that see the best in people, a heart that forgives the worst, a mind that forgets the bad, and a soul that never loses faith in God. Tuesday blessings to you, God Father. One love. Peaceful Tuesday morning, Vibe family, and blessed love, Captain Dell. Amazing Tuesday morning, Ray. Thanks to you. And a wonderful morning to you, OJ. So good morning to you, Miss Martha. I appreciate you. Thank you very much for being here this morning. 19 minutes after 6. Let me also reach out to my brother Greg. Greg says, blessings, bro. Marvelous morning to you. Could you please play Yes and Amen by Maverick City? All right, let me reach out to Suzanne. Suzanne says, thank you, God Almighty, that through the life of our precious Savior and by the power of his blood, we have a faith that moves mountains, overcomes obstacles, conquers strongholds, rises above raging waters, and carries us through the lowest valleys. In Jesus' name we pray. And we thank you. Amen. Carlo, good morning. I trust that you're having a wonderful and amazing morning. Thank you very much for being in here with us. Shuma, good morning to you, Shuma. But Shuma says, today be grateful for the warmth of a new day, moments of stillness and peace. Those who lift us up when we need it, the strength to keep moving forward, the laughter shared with loved ones, simple joys that brighten our day, the lessons that help us grow, love, kindness, and connection, every little win along the way, the journey as it unfolds. Amen, amen, and amen. Good morning, Vibe family. Have a fabulous day. All right. Yes, and... Ray says, cast thy burden upon the Lord, and he shall sustain thee. Blessed Tuesday, family, as we continue through this week. May the Lord strengthen us for every responsibility and grant us peace in the midst of every situation. May our hearts remain encouraged, our minds focused, and our spirits uplifted by God's unfailing love and mercy. Special prayers continue to go up for Miss Martha, Godfather, and every member of the Vibe Radio family who may be facing illness, weakness, stress, or discouragement. May the Lord's healing hands rest upon you and bring comfort, strength, restoration, and peace. May today be filled with divine favor, unexpected blessings, strength to overcome challenges, wisdom in every decision, and joy that comes from the Lord. Have a truly blessed, productive Tuesday, family. May we continue to keep the Lord first and center in our lives. And remember to be a blessing to someone today and always. God bless. All right. At 22 minutes after 6, what's going on? I'm not seeing properly. I'm not. Don't ask me why. Don't ask me why. I just know that I'm not seeing properly, and I'm just about to. I'm gonna try to remedy the situation just now. It's not anything too serious that for us to think of. Hold on, just hold on a second, guys. Okay, it's almost there.
Shoma says, you sound like a gentle breeze will throw you down. I know it's carnival season and it's busy for you, but you need to take care of yourself. I appreciate you, Shoma. Thank you very much. I'm good. 23 minutes now after 6, let me reach out to Mugs and Doodles. Good morning to you, ladies. And Mommy Joyce and Mother Maura, good morning. And also Mommy Charles, good morning to you. Good morning to you, too. I must be thinking, in me, I just put myself in a place where I don't want to say anything, and let me say it again. All right, and Sheridan, good morning, and reaching out to my brother EJ and brother Jude. Good morning, Charmin, Frederica, Claudine. Good morning to you, Captain Dell, Marcia. Good morning. I'm also reaching out to my Jesse, Angela, and Grandma. A large shout out and good morning to you. I see my brother Wendell. Good morning, Godfather. Good morning to you also, Angela, him and Grandma. Did I check you guys out? Auntie Susu, good morning. I've not seen Auntie Susu this morning. Good morning to you, Donna B and Auntie Donna. A large shout out and good morning to you, ladies. Shema Flavius, the Holder family, good morning. Reaching out to Lady Pressy, OJ, Auntie Cathy, my brother Jaguar. Good morning to you and Lady Wendy, Tamika and Kyla. I haven't seen Tamika and Kyla for a little bit. And my Auntie Jessie, I'm suspecting right now she's in vacation mode. The joys, right? The joys, Auntie Jessie. also, Angela, I suspect that's what's going on with you all. Also, reaching out to Wendy Chesling, Chloe, good morning. Allison, little man Zane, good morning to you. Also reaching out to Levon, Shanna, good morning. Andrea, Jerome, good morning to you. Nurse Katy, a loud shout out and good morning. Sister Gwendo, Lisa, Malina, Lydia, Sandra. Reaching out to Susie, good morning to you, see you. Also, Brother Jeremy, Princess Jaru, good morning, Cleo, Brother Glyn, Coconuts, loud shout out and good morning. Auntie Sophia, Steffi, Mommy Steffi, Lucretia, good morning. OG says, good morning, my pring pring, blessed and wonderful morning to you. Reaching out to Miss Martha, Captain Del, Lyo, Donna, Shimmer, 1 and 2, High Tension and Eli. Godfather, stay blessed always. Vibe family, all right. Good morning and stay blessed to you too. Let me get into a couple selections. Let me reach out to Early Lee. Good morning to you. I trust you're well. Sending blessings and love your way. Let me reach out. It's good. Good and blessed morning to you, child of God, and the Vibe family. It's Mommy Dowdy. Thank you very much, and good and blessed morning to you, too. All right, let me get into some music for you guys, and then let me just do a reset on my eyes, because I'm not seeing. I'm not seeing probably. I know what's going on. Okay, guys? So keep it locked. Don't go anywhere. I'll be right back. There we go.

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I can see a little bit better. It is now 26 minutes moving up to 7 in Eastern Caribbean. It's Vibe Radio 92.9 and 100.9 FM. I'm in your company for a little while longer before I just let the music take over to get ready for the Vibe Sports News and the banter. It kicks off at 7, all right? But I'll sing Inspiration Mass until 7. I'm here with you. So before I get out, let me get into this one, and I'm going to come back to say goodbye, all right? This one from Chris Tomlin. This one called Good Good Father.

Yeah, that was Chris Tomlin, good father. It is now 21 minutes moving up to 7 in the Eastern Caribbean. About that time for me to shift to give you guys a little chance to get ready for the Vibe Sports News, followed by the banter. Don't you worry, still here in the background, and your morning inspiration, that's still going to go on. If you're out there on the road and you're traveling, take it easy, all right? Ease off a little. Enjoy the morning. Get to work on time and safely. Safely is important, all right? On time, yeah, that's second. Because imagine you trying to get there on time and you're not safe. You never get there anyway, all right? So try to get there safely. May God cover you. Traveling mercies follow you. All right, and you enjoy the morning. It's a beautiful morning to be alive. You're experiencing your first miracle. All right, for those of you not coming back to join us for breakfast, but do have an amazing day, and we're going to join you again tomorrow if God says so. Take it easy on the job. For those of you getting off the job right now, go in to take a little chill, all right, because you need to rest, you know, for later. Good morning and have a good rest. For those of you staying here with us, I'm going to speak to you soon, and the guys are going to check in and join you for the Vibe Sports News, followed by the banter. I'm going to join you again at 8 if God says so, and by 8:30, breakfast sweat with you, all right? So keep it locked. Don't go anywhere. As a matter of fact, crank up the volume a bit and sing along with us, all right? There's one from Tasha Cobbs, Leonard. You know my name.

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1: 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It's a movement. It's a lifestyle. It's a vibe. Vibe Radio. Now you're feeling the vibe.

0: morning to you guys out there in Radio Land, especially you sports fans. It's now 7 a.m. in St. Lucia and the rest of the Eastern Caribbean. And it's now time for the Vibe Sports News for today, Tuesday. It's the 7th day of July, 2026. The Vibe Sports News brought to you with the compliments of M&T Drugstore, Natico Insurances Limited, and First National Bank. 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
1: Good morning, Eli, and a special good morning to all our valuable listeners, both here and overseas. Here are today's headlines, details in a few. Integrity of game at stake over FIFA. Balogun decision, says UEFA. Estudiantes signs Megan Nestor, NCAA's last season top rebounder, and all three results possible in ongoing West Indies Sri Lanka test. Please keep it locked.
0: All right.
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0: Welcome back. Movistar Estudiantes has signed 23-year-old Santa Megan Nestor, who was the top rebounder in the NCAA last season. She joins the club after completing the training camp of the Chicago Sky of the WNBA. Nestor, born on the Caribbean island of St. Lucia and standing 1.9 meters tall, averaged 12.8 points and 14.1 total rebounds per game with the University of North Texas. Her numbers earned her the American Athletic Conference's Best Defender of the Year award, the NCAA Division I College Sports Conference, in addition to being part of the conference's Best Five, the defensive team, and the freshman team. The center participated in the Chicago Sky summer trials before making the jump to Estudiantes in her first professional experience in Europe. For Isaac Fernandez, the addition of Nestor gives the team a clear reference point in the paint. Megan is the team's clear center with a very good college career. In addition, she has been drafted by the WNBA franchise, which speaks to the level she has shown in the United States. The student coach acknowledges that the adaptation process will be important, but is convinced of her potential. We are convinced that with this Gisela, she may need some time to adapt to the league, but we believe that she has very good qualities and that her performance will be very high. Regarding her qualities on the court, Fernandez especially highlighted her impact near the basket. We're talking about a big player with a strong presence in the paint, very dominant on the boards at both ends, and a great defender in the low post. Therefore, he concludes that we need to be patient with a player coming from college basketball, but we are very confident in what she can bring to the team. Megan is the 10th Movistar Estudiantes woman in a black confirmed for the 2026-2027 season. Student coach Isaac Fernandez has expressed his confidence in what the Caribbean player can contribute. She may need time to adapt to the league, but we believe she has very good qualities and that her performance will be very high. She was invited to the Chicago Sky's WNBA training camp, an experience that allowed her to further her development before embarking on her first adventure in European professional basketball with Estudiantes.
1: Two matches were played in the St. Lucia Football Association Inc. Boys under 14 District League competition on Sunday, 5th July at the Technical Center in Granville, Henry. In the first game, Soufre defeated Miku 2-1, with goals from Rayshon Bell first and Jumel Gustav 22nd minute. Tevez Oktav scored for Miku in the second minute. In the day's final game, Denry defeated Labrie 3-1. They got their goals from Kusir Fletcher 24th, Riley Willey 28th, and Roshan Henry in the 52nd minute. Labrie got their goal from Mario Eugene in the 9th minute. Meanwhile, the Cicero Football League is getting set to stage its club knockout football semi-final this evening, Tuesday, 10 July, at the Cicero Playing Field. The match will feature Bays FC against Rising Stars at 6 p.m. 12 teams participated in the competition.
0: All three results are still possible ahead of Tuesday's final day of the second test between the West Indies and Sri Lanka at the Sir Vivian Richards Stadium in Antigua and Barbuda. Despite the two early strikes from the West Indians in the evening session, Dinesh Chandamal, 40 not out, and Kamindu Mendes, 30 not out, stitched together an unbroken 60-run partnership to see the visitors stretch their lead to 142 runs at close of play. On a day that Sri Lanka tried everything with the ball, the West Indies might have thought they battered themselves to safety after Justin Graves' 180 helped the Caribbean side occupy the crease for a little over two sessions on the penultimate day, trimming the visitors' first innings advantage to 50 runs before they were dismissed for 499. The overnight pair of Graves and Shea Hope resumed batting with Windies 318 for 4 and still trailing by 231. Once again, the discipline from the visiting bowlers meant they had to grind out every run during the morning session. Sri Lanka missed an opportunity for the perfect start after failing to review. One hope had feathered down the leg side to the wicketkeeper in the first over. He capitalized on the opportunity, extending the fifth wicket partnership of Greaves to 242. They eventually brought up individual milestones. The classy hope was the first to raise his bat. He notched a fifth test ton, his third since his recall to the side last summer, and the first in the Caribbean. Greaves was made to wait a bit longer for what was his second 100 in the format, adding to a double. Significantly, Greaves was involved in every partnership thereafter, including a crucial 52-run stand with Ross and Chase as the Windies chipped away at the lead.
1: The St. Lucia Football Association Inc. will be hosting its national awards in a few weeks' time. As was done previously, head coaches along with their managers and other technical staff are tasked with making the selection of the players who deserve the title of Football of the Year. There are four selections to be made for Football of the Year, and they are as follows. Football of the Year Senior Male, Football of the Year Senior Female, Footballer of the Year Junior Male, and Footballer of the Year Junior Female. The criteria and the nomination form has been forwarded to the relevant personnel for their use and submission of the selected persons. Each national team technical staff is to meet to undertake the selection of the various places. The deadline for the submission of the nominations is Saturday, 18 July. For further information, Mr. Myron Louis, Head of Coach Education at the St. Lucia Football Association, Inc., can be contacted and is available for any assistance required in getting the nomination process underway.
0: Meanwhile, the VFOR North Football League and St. Lucia Football Association bring grassroots football to life for girls at She's Got Game Festival at the Grace Plain Field will come alive on Saturday, July 4th as the VFOR North League. The grassroots initiative brought together girls from Piero Combined School, Bellevue Combined School, Grace Combined School, Vigier Primary School, and Plainview Combined School across the VFOR North Zone. The event opened with welcome remarks from Ms. Examine Filbert and Ms. Shermelin Albert, followed by a presentation by Ms. Chrisanne St. Louis on the importance of female participation in football and the opportunities the sport creates for young girls. She also shared her personal football journey, encouraging participants to see football as more than just a game, highlighting how it builds confidence, discipline, leadership, friendships, and promotes healthy lifestyles while opening pathways to education, scholarships, and personal growth. She encouraged the girls to believe in yourself, stay dedicated, and never stop trying. The second session featured a series of activities, stations designed to introduce participants to the fundamentals of football, including ball control, dribbling, passing, shooting, goalkeeping, and small-sided games. The girls engaged enthusiastically as coaches emphasized teamwork, confidence, discipline, leadership, and resilience, ensuring a positive and enjoyable learning experience for all. The festival concluded with closing remarks from Dwayne Edward, president of the VFOR North Football League, who congratulated the participants and thanked everyone who contributed to the event's success. The She's Got Game Festival forms part of the SLFA's long-term grassroots development strategy aimed at creating pathways for girls into organized football through regular training, district competitions, and opportunities for future national team selection. The association extended sincere appreciation to the VFOR North Football League and everyone who were instrumental in making the festival a success.
1: UEFA has strongly criticized FIFA's shock decision not to hold Folarin Balogun's automatic ban at this World Cup, calling it unprecedented, incomprehensible, and unjustifiable. United States striker Balogun, who was sent off against Bosnia, should have served a suspension for the last 16 tie against Belgium yesterday. But World Cup organizers FIFA, the governing body of world football, opted not to enforce an immediate sanction on the 25-year-old, meaning the co-host leading goal scorer did participate in the game. UEFA, European Football's governing body, said that intervening to effectively cancel a suspension at the tournament crossed a red line. Of the 188 other red cards at the World Cup, only one other player has escaped a suspension. The BBC's US media partner CBS News has confirmed that Balogun's reinstatement came after US President Donald Trump called FIFA President Gianni Infantino on Thursday and spoke about the suspension. On Sunday, President Trump thanked FIFA for reversing a great injustice. UEFA said that an automatic suspension of one match is not a discretionary option, and it is a principle embedded in regulations. When the certainty of rules is no longer guaranteed by its guardians, the integrity of the game is at stake, and credibility of a competition is undermined, UEFA said in a statement. We express our disbelief at such an unprecedented, incomprehensible, and unjustifiable decision.
0: Meanwhile, President Donald Trump has confirmed he asked FIFA to review United States striker Folarin Balogun's one-man suspension at the World Cup. Balogun, who's 25, was set to miss his side's last 16 tie against Belgium after being shown a straight red card for a foul on Bosnia-Herzegovina defender Tarik Muharremovic in the previous round. But FIFA made the shock decision to suspend the automatic one-match ban for 12 months, leading to widespread criticism, including from UEFA, Belgium, and England boss Thomas Tuchel. Trump said football's world governing body made the right decision, adding it would have left a big stain on the tournament had the ban been implemented. Speaking at the White House on Monday, Trump said he had asked for the review of the decision because he didn't think it was a foul. He confirmed he had spoken to President Gianni Infantino, but said all he did was ask for a review, and added he did not tell the Swiss he had to suspend Balogun's ban. Trump said referee Rafael Claus's decision to send off Balogun was horrible and called the Brazilian a little bit suspect. In a statement on X, Infantino said that on receiving a call from Trump, he told the U.S. president there was an ongoing legal process involving FIFA's independent judicial bodies and that the case would be decided in due course by the competent bodies. Early on Monday, the Royal Belgian Football Association said it was astonished by FIFA's decision, while European football governing body UEFA said on Tuesday it left the integrity of football at stake. However, Infantino later stated FIFA's judicial bodies were independent and rulings must always be respected.
1: Miquel Merino came off the bench to score an injury time winner for Spain as they knocked Portugal and Cristiano Ronaldo out of the World Cup in a heavyweight last 16 tie in Dallas. Spain had failed to create clear-cut openings in a poor second half before Ferran Torres played in the Arsenal midfielder, who slotted low past goalkeeper Diogo Costa in the 91st minute. The 1-0 result was a repeat of their meeting at the same stage in 2010 and sets a quarterfinal tie with Belgium in Los Angeles on Friday, 10th July. Charles de Ketelaere scored twice for Belgium as the United States became the third and final co-host to be knocked out of the World Cup, going down 4-1. It was a largely lethargic display by the U.S., who had star striker Folarin Balogun in the starting lineup after President Donald Trump had asked FIFA to review his ban following his red card in the previous round. For the fourth time at this World Cup, head coach Rudy Garcia picked the Ketelaere, 25-year-old, ahead of Belgium's record goal scorer, Lukaku. The Atalanta forward rewarded Garcia's decision with two goals that followed superb movement of the ball to lose his marker. Lukaku did set a new World Cup record, though, when he slotted in the fourth to become the first substitute to score 3 goals in a single tournament. And our news has always been free from any controversy. And we listen to you, the judicial bodies, to make sure that we get it right. And we always respect you. So Eli, on that note, back to you.
0: 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We'll touch on that for just a little bit, but then after that, we've got guests, because the banter is up next, guys.
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2: 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And we're good. Think about it. Even the competition is listening. Yep. They're copying and pasting, you know. Now you're feeling the vibe.

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0: It's now 29 minutes moving on after the hour of 7 a.m. and we're into the banter brought to you with the compliments of Let's Bet. That's brought to you by St. Lucia National Lottery, changing lives. The computer store for all your tech and networking needs. 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We'd be very happy to play that. The number is 725-2455. Of course, if you're outside of St. Lucia, 758 is the area code. And 725-2455 is the number to contact us. 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Look for the WhatsApp icon that says contact us. 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Of course, don't forget that Flo is keeping your rhythm flowing. If it's your birthday today, let me just say a very happy birthday to you. I do hope that you have a wonderful and a blessed day today. A few people I know celebrating today. Let me start off down here. And let me say good morning. Birthday greetings going out to Mr. Esley Lafayi. He's celebrating today. That's CCSS class of 96. We large. Esley, morning to you, my brother. And big birthday shout out going out to you. Hope you have an absolutely smashing day today. All right, it's the birthday of Mr. Dale Leo, former colleague of mine over at BOSL many moons ago. He's still going strong. Dale, morning to you, my brother. And birthday shout out going out to you. I hope you have an absolutely smashing day today. All right, it's also the birthday of Miss Chantel Stephen. She's celebrating today. I haven't seen this lady in a little bit, but Chantel, birthday greetings going out to you. I hope you have an absolutely smashing day today. And last but by no means least, it's the birthday of Mr. Adrian Thorpe. I give you a whole government. DJ Infamous, he's celebrating today. Morning to you, my brother. And birthday shout out going out to you. I hope you have an absolutely smashing day today. Anybody else who's celebrating, happy birthday to you. I hope you have a fantastic day today. Michael Michel Pierre, hola.
1: I have two birthday greetings this morning. First of all, I want to say happy birthday to Valerie Leo. I would prefer the Ministry of Education like you would see many moons ago. And a special birthday greeting to the Honorable Stevenson King, who is celebrating today. Have a wonderful birthday, my brother.
0: All right. We did indicate we have some guests, but before we get to them, we'll just touch a little bit on the hot topic, which is, let me tell you, that will be a hot topic for a while, eh? Not just because of the temperature at some of these stadiums, but just because of some of the, I'll just say ridiculous stuff that we've seen happen. And I'll start off by just reading a comment off of the platform. It says, Banter family, a pleasant good morning. Belgium did the game some justice by kicking the co-host out, but has this injustice tarnished the honor and sanctity of the beautiful game? In my opinion, it has. Infantino has to go. As for the past 4 days at North Sound, again, it has been shown that when we put our collective prowess together, we can achieve so much. We'll analyze further upon completion of the test. So, and give you Test cricket and World Cup in one comment there. All right, so but I agree with you, my brother. I agree with you. I think, and that's kind of what I just wanted to touch on quickly. The integrity of the game, my brother. I keep saying, you know, FIFA and whichever leagues around the world, they're quick to charge people. If you say a referee decision was poor, you're bringing the game into disrepute. They're sanctioning you, etc. You can't talk about the officiating. You can't talk about nothing. Right? You're bringing the game into disrepute. Only fans can talk about the game. Right? But here you have a governing body that for no apparent reason, I think this is unprecedented. I've never seen a decision taken in that manner. I have seen red cards reversed previously. Upon appeal, somebody appeals a red card and they reverse. But that appeal is supposed to come from the FA and not from the president of the country. You know, so that was astonishing. One, that, you know, you take a call from the president and say, can you review this? All right, so that is not official communique. And that is politicians getting involved in sports. All right, which is not supposed to happen according to the sporting statutes of FIFA and pretty much every sporting governing body around the world. And then now, like a couple of days later, FIFA comes out and says, okay, we'll suspend that red card for a year. Suspend the red card on what basis? You know, who asked for a review? What, you know, and then just say, well, okay, our body is autonomous and, you know, they can basically, their decision is final, you know. Come on now, come on. I don't know if you have something to say about that quickly.
1: Yes, Eli, quickly, since we have guests, FIFA statute says that there should be no political interference in any affiliate, in any of the affiliates, and we have seen them suspend a number of affiliates because of interference by government. So if that is clearly stated in the statute, you should have just said, President Trump, thank you for your call, but this is what the statute says, and move on with that. The contributor also made mention of it's an opportune time for them to get rid of Infantino, but at the last Congress, which was held, Infantino had secured 110 of the votes, with Asia and I think it was Africa backing him fully. Elections are due next year. How that is going to look, whether they're going to change their mind, but he already has the majority there to win again, barring any unforeseen circumstances.
0: Yeah, I suspect Alexander Seferin, the UEFA president, I think he's going to make a push. He's probably been the most vocal person speaking out against Infantino in certain instances, stuff that he's seen. My gut says to me he's going to try to make a push for the presidency of FIFA. I don't know. After they send the Somalian referee back, I wonder what. In fact, Cass might still be on board because Cass said nothing about that. So Winsbert morning, my brother. He says the U.S. did ask for a review and filed an appeal. OJ says, good morning, Eli and Mitchett. From the time I heard USA is host to World Cup, I expect a Trump card to pull out. This is madness, and the president of FIFA needs to step down. Let me tell you, the whole world and their grandmother seen what's going on. Right? I don't understand that at all.
1: Eli, just quickly, there are 211 countries within the FIFA. All right? CAF, the Confederation of African, confirmed unanimous backing from its 54 members. Shortly afterwards, the Asian Football Confederation, 47. As I indicated, Infantino already has 111 votes. He cannot be beaten unless anything disastrous happens.
0: But that's what I'm saying. They could change their mind. If you give me my confederation leaks, why should I vote for you? But anyway, that's for another show. Guys, we have a couple of guests with us this morning. We'll be talking cricket, and more specifically, we will be talking 5 for Fun cricket. So with us is the operations manager of the National Cricket Association, Mr. Sean Alcindor. Sean, you there? Can you hear us?
2: Good morning, Eli. Good morning, Michael. How are you guys doing today?
0: All right, fantastic.
1: Yeah, morning, Sean. I could hear you, but a bit faint.
0: Yeah, he's better now. Yeah? Tell him morning again, Sean.
2: Good morning, Michael Burnley-Pierre. And how are you doing today, sir?
1: Oh, that's much better. Burnley's doing pretty well. He has played football again. And Burnley has been not relegated.
2: Okay.
0: Let me also say
2: I heard you extend birthday greetings.
0: Go ahead, Charles.
2: Midget, I heard you extend birthday greetings to Stevenson King. I just want to let you know his birthday is in November.
1: I have so many birthdays. So
2: you're a little early.
1: So you call me. You like somebody I know it.
0: Guys, I saw you bowl at your corner, man. You break the 21 bat.
2: No. That was a full toss that he missed.
1: But he probably always coincides with my brother's birthday.
0: I think it's in November for true. I think it's just around the time of critics' birthday. Then they're about the 12th, 14th, somewhere around there. Yeah. You're correct.
2: About the 13th, yeah.
0: Yeah. Anyway, let's also welcome to the program. First time on, Miss Ronisha Emmanuel. She is the marketing specialist at Republic Bank. Ronisha, good morning. Can you hear us?
3: Good morning. Yes, I can. Good morning.
0: Oh, wow. Oh, wow. That lovely voice. That just... Sean, don't talk again, okay? Morning, Ronisha, and welcome to the program. Thanks for coming on.
3: Thank you.
1: Special good morning to you.
3: Yes, morning, Michael.
0: All right, Sean, we'll start with you, all right? The 5 for Fun, the finals of this primary schools competition is set for the Darren Sammy Cricket Ground tomorrow, I believe it is, yeah?
2: Yes, it's tomorrow from 8:30. It's tomorrow from 8:30. So it's going to be 6 schools from representing the 6 sporting districts. You have District 1 will be represented by Dame Paulette. District 2 will be represented by Millet Primary. District 3 will be represented by Denry Primary. District 4... I'm getting a little hazy there. I think I've forgotten. District 5, I think it's River Dore Primary. And District 6, Fosse Jacques Primary. The defending champions, Monterey Pope Patience, is out. So let's see who will be the new champions this coming year.
1: Yes, Sean. The Republic Bank 5 for Fun started some time ago. We have seen a number of... outstanding matches being played. One of the features is that the teams must consist of female players. How has the festival or competition been thus far?
2: Well, the children have been very excited. That's for sure. When you give them a 45-minute lunch hour. They would be on the field. They'd barely eat any of their food, and they'd be on the field playing the entire lunch hour. So it's always emotional for me seeing the enthusiasm from these young children and seeing the passion that they have for the sport. We need to thank Republic Bank profusely and CWI for placing confidence in us to ensure that we have this program in place. St. Lucia was a pilot for the Republic Bank Five for Fund. We actually started in 2021 at the height of COVID. And then we've grown from strength to strength since then. The program has grown from 23 schools to now having over 38 schools taking part. In fact, 39 schools, because Ave Maria decided that they wanted to be part of it and they came on board at the last minute for the Zone 2 festival. So we have 39 schools actually part of the program. So we're excited about the growth of cricket on the island and ensuring that we have the next generation of cricketers. I also want to point out two individuals who have been part of the program and have gone on to bigger things. We have Amy Antoine, who played in the program, I think about 3 years ago. And then she's gone on to be part of the St. Lucia national cricket team, as well as being part of the Windward's under 19 cricket team. Evan Gilbert, who's a student currently at the Sports Academy from Millet. He's gone on to the Windward's under 15. He is part of the Windward's under 15 last year. He's a bowling all-rounder, very, very quick. And then he's one that we have to watch for the future. So we have a lot of young talents that will be part of, who have been part of the program. And then we're looking at them along our pathway projections to go on and do bigger and better things.
0: Yeah, I'm very happy to make mention of Ivan. That's my boy there, you know. So, if you pick up yourself as well. Let's get Ronisha in on the conversation. Ronisha, Republic Bank, in partnership with CWI, is bringing this program forward. Let's speak a little bit about your partnership with CWI and using cricket as a vehicle for development of young people.
3: Oh, sure. So as Charlotte mentioned, this would have been our sixth year partnering with the Republic Bank's Five for Fund program. And over the past 6 years, we can all agree that this has been a very fruitful partnership. We have seen year and year again how funding and opportunity and a safe space for our young persons, for our children, inevitably leads to amazing things, and it fosters that spark in our children to say, yes, they love cricket, but they also have opportunity to actually take part in it, because in some places, playing sports is a luxury, and we never want it to be a case where children have to choose between becoming involved in sports or going to school. So the Republic Bank Five for Fund bridges that gap to ensure that children have the opportunity to play sports, and whether that's a boy or a girl.
0: All right, nice. Go ahead, Midget, go ahead.
1: Yeah, in terms of the support being rendered by Republic Bank, how satisfied are y'all with what has unfolded over the past 6 years with that partnership?
3: Well, I can tell you we're very satisfied to say that we're sure there's going to be a seventh year. but on a serious note, because of the cohesiveness of the program and how robust it has been over the years, we've always been satisfied. The relationship we have with both the Cricket Association here in St. Lucia and CWI it makes it run smoothly, you know, a well-oiled machine. And for that, we are appreciative because we have partners who are just as engaged and dedicated in our youth and youth in sports as much as we are. And we are excited to see what the future brings with this triple threat partnership for us moving forward.
0: Ronisha, two-part question from myself. I know Republic Bank has this initiative called PMAD, Power to Make a Difference. Does this Fight for Fun cricketing initiative fall under the PMAD initiative? That's part one. And part two, if it doesn't, is there any way that up-and-coming cricketing academies, etc., could probably access funding via PMAD to execute some of their local programs?
3: That's a very good question. We get that a lot. And to answer that question, yes, it does fall under the Power to Make a Difference program. It speaks to the power of helping our young persons, and the power of caring for our youth and ensuring that they have a space where they can foster in sports. I would say that any organization out there who does have an initiative within cricket, they are definitely urged to apply in the next cycle. We actually just closed off this cycle. We received over almost 200 applications from across six territories, with St. Lucia sending us quite a few of those applications. And it was a meaningful experience to see all of the different initiatives across the community, a lot of them being sport. So we do know that we are making an impact somewhere out there for persons to understand that Republic Bank is geared towards boosting the sporting sector in St. Lucia and across the Eastern Caribbean. And that, of course, starts with cricket.
0: All right, Sean, let's get you back in on the conversation. The finals is set for tomorrow, as you indicated, the six zones. I believe the last release you sent out, there were a couple of students that were highlighted from some of the zones. The last two or three zones had not been completed as yet. So in those last few zones that have been completed, any sort of outstanding players that you probably want to highlight?
2: There are exciting players in every single zone. I remember seeing some of the young boys from the Impolet. There was this one especially who was hitting some massive sixes. So I can't remember his name off the top of my head right now, but there are exciting players in every single zone. So I'd encourage everybody to come out and see what we expect to be the future of St. Lucia, Windward Islands, and West Indies cricket. So come out and see some of these exciting players. Come support your district or your zone. Come support the children. Come support the future of St. Lucia.
1: Sean,

0: the national, the finals. So all the schools within the zone would participate in that program. So say, for instance, a Zone 1, which hosted the festival on, I think, the 30th of June, 30th or 29th of June. They featured Groseley Primary, Grand Rivière Primary, Debara, Barbono, Dame Paulette, I think Balata, and one other school. And you had all of these schools featuring in that final. So it was exciting to watch them and exciting to see the enthusiasm of those children. So it will be similar. We'll have a similar program in the finals. So it will be the six zones, six schools representing the six zones, and they will be all be playing each other. And then the top two will go into the finals. So that is what it is basically. So it will be exciting to watch. So we encourage everybody to come out and see. It should be done by 2:30. So I know that that's your usual Lyman time, Midget. So I encourage you to come out. And Eli, you don't have to go to the sports academy tomorrow, so you can come as well.
1: You have a file on me.
2: I feel it's a nil file, me now. A nil file.
1: Yeah, no.
2: Let's speak to the actual day, though. And Ronisha, you can come in here. What's the atmosphere going to be like? What's going to be there for not just the kids? I mean, we're inviting people to come in to see what's happening. So, any sort of accommodations going to be made for the children? Any sort of kid zones? Anything of the sort going to be happening tomorrow at the Darren Sammy Cricket Ground?
3: Well, the cricket space for tomorrow will, of course, feature enough side activities to ensure the children are engaged. The team over at the St. Lucia Cricket Association and CWI, they will be on the ground. Republic Bank representatives will be on the ground as well to ensure that both participants and fans they get a good experience tomorrow for the finals.
2: And just from a standpoint of banking, since you guys are involved in the cricket, is there anything else that Republic Bank is doing sort of to add value from a finance standpoint? Is there any sort of mentoring going on, any sort of trading as it pertains to maybe managing finances or some of the softer skills outside of just playing cricket?
3: That's a very good question, actually, Elijah. Going forward with the Republic Bank FIFA Fund, that is definitely something that we and our partners would be discussing to fine-tune and iron out. So there is room to add that, which would thereby add value to the program. So we're definitely open to looking at that in upcoming years.
2: All right.
1: Since Republic Bank has gotten so involved in the FIFA Fund Cricket Festival, is there any inclination of the bank expanding to get more involved in supporting other sporting disciplines on the island?
3: We are always open to any other sports within the communities. We do believe that cricket has always been our baby. That was always our flagship initiative. But if there's an organization or a community-based entity that has something happening that speaks to another sport, we are more than happy to have a look at that and see where that goes. But to answer your question, yes, separate to cricket, we do have a hand in football as well. We supported several clubs since the year has started, and we will be continuing along that path as well. We do have some upcoming activities in football that I'm sure you will be happy to hear about in the near future.
2: Radisha, just my final question, because we had to get out of here pretty soon. Since you indicated

0: stated that organizations can apply for funding through the PMAD initiative. Tell us how that can happen. How exactly can they go about applying?
1: Well, firstly, Elijah, they will have to wait until the next cycle, which starts next year. We would have recently closed off this cycle for accepting applications, and we will be launching later this year. It's on a yearly basis where we open the call for persons to submit their applications, their projects, their financials, etc., and then we review it. So, unfortunately, persons would have to wait until next year to apply. But the process is very simple. We do have the website that we would open up for the duration of the call. You submit the requested documents, which basically comes down to core things: the proposal, the costing, and how it benefits your community, and how it ties back into one of the four core pillars at Republic Bank. You submit that. Our internal team, in addition to independent advisors, would review that. We narrow it down, we do interviews, and then later to the end of the year, we would advise partners who would have been selected, and we have a ceremony for all persons across all six territories for the launch of the new cycle, and that is where the funding officially commences.
0: All right, Ranisha, thank you very much for that bit of information. Hopefully, it's not going to be your last time on the program, but all the
1: I
0: best
1: hope
0: with
1: not.
0: the initiative tomorrow.
1: Thank you.
0: All right, Sean, final words from you, Mr. Cricket Operations Man, on the Five for Fund initiative.
2: Well, we're excited about Five for Fund. We're excited about the cricket pathway goal object and the objectives. And we're excited about our partnership with Republic Bank. In all the meetings we've had with Ronisha, she's always been a very excited individual about what we can do with cricket. And I hear Midget trying to get money for football. Midget, behave yourself. Leave Ronisha and Republic Bank with cricket. Go to Bank of St. Lucia instead.
3: You haven't seen her
2: But
3: trying to
2: thank you
3: get
2: so
3: money for
2: much,
3: myself.
2: Repub. Thank you so much, Republic Bank, for your continued support for St. Lucia cricket and West Indies cricket, and we appreciate everything that you've done for us. And of course, you will be having the Republic Bank Women's CPL tournament coming up. Oh, no, sorry, it's Massey. Republic Bank CPL tournament coming up very soon, so we know that it'll be an exciting time. So, Midget, if you're interested in tickets, please contact Ronisha offline, and then she'll see if she can get you a ticket.
3: I'm always
2: But thank you
3: interested in
2: so much
3: cricket,
2: for
3: of
2: having us
3: course.
2: today, Eli.
0: Midget have
2: Thanks so much for having us today, Eli.
3: accreditation,
2: We will. We also want to extend condolences to Adrian Thorpe's family on the passing of his uncle, Frederick Thorpe, former St. Lucia, Windward Islands, and Combined Islands cricketer. Very stylish batter and a very good medium pace bowler, Frederick Thorpe, aka Abbas, who passed away 2 weeks ago. We'd like to extend condolences to
0: That's Adrian's
2: Adrian and
0: uncle,
2: his
0: right?
2: family.
0: Well,
2: Yeah.
0: I didn't know that.
2: Yeah, so
0: And today's the man of the.
2: we'd like to extend. Yeah, today's his birthday.
0: Yeah.
2: So we'd like to extend condolences to him and his family, Sheldon Thorpe, Marlo, and Keith Shalry, his other brother, and the rest of the family on the passing of their brother.
0: Right, thanks for that, Sean.
3: Alfonsi, yeah, the brother Ponzi.
0: Yeah, thanks for that, Sean. Guys, we gotta go. It's 3 minutes after the hour of 8 o'clock. That's our program for this morning. You guys can join us tomorrow morning, 7 a.m., where we kick off on taking of the Vibe Sports News, followed by the banter. The banter brought to you with the compliment of Let's Bet. That's brought to you by St. Lucia National Lottery, changing lives. 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Of course, keep it locked to Vibe Radio. 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I continuously say this is something that is more visual than anything else. 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

All right, it is now 8:30 and we're getting set to bring you the Breakfast Set live. Our guests are in and I'm getting set. Let me just send, I'm going to go on the other side and get ready to bring you in, all right?

my uniform this morning. This morning I'm representing the computer store. That's who I'm working for this morning. You all seen me looking well pressed, precarious. All right, yeah, I'm out there. Let me tell you, some people tell me they're proud to see me working for them. You see, Domino's? Up to now, I'm receiving orders. Yesterday, I get a message from foreign. I get my pizza yet. I don't work at that branch. Okay, I just want you to know that. And this morning, I'm with the computer store located at the American Drywall Building. 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Even check out there. If you all see anything in my teeth there, it's because I was eating. I'm telling you all that. Let me tell you all. Food is good. This morning, seen hot in the tropics, I'm telling you all. All right, so good morning to you all. You know what I'm going to do in the upcoming week? I'm going to invite one or two of you all inside of here. Well, that's the wrong one. Hello, you're making me speak with my mouth full. So I was saying, guys, yeah. I'm going to Grand Rising John Wick. Nadia, good morning. Casey, good morning. Zabatis, good morning. Marcelina, good morning. Patty Fox, good morning. I appreciate you. Somebody needs to put WD-40 in that door. If you're in something, quick. That's the studio door. All right. This morning, guys, yeah, so I'm reaching out to our sponsors. So if you need anything, you can check them out at the American Drywall Building, the computer store. I'll give you more information about them shortly. Also, let me reach out to my other sponsors, Marcy Stores Home. Good morning to you. I know one or two people jealous. This morning, I was given orders. Well, you're going to wear our shirt tomorrow. Let me tell you something. If you don't bring your shirt on time, all right, if you don't bring your uniform on time, when it last, you understand them kind of thing. 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All right, promo ends July 8th. Don't forget the children going out before you all. Do it for the children. Buy Bigfoot. As a matter of fact, I still have Bigfoot there. I think I've... Let me see. I'll take a basket, then, please. Let me... That basket. Yeah. Understand? Yeah. You all realize what's going on there? Show them that. Bigfoot. Now, you know, there are some people... If I say Bigfoot, I can put them next to me, their foot next to me. Attention, money. I'm just saying, I'm just saying, morning to our attention, Bigfoot. I'm talking about this. Anyway, so we were saying, so get your, so do it for the children. $10 in Bigfoot for a chance to win a kiddies carnival costume. Also, Domino's Pizza, good morning to you. All you need to do is buy one large hand tossed, two topping pizza, and you get your 1.25 liters Coca Cola or Sprite and one Coca Cola glass. All right. So imagine you and your boo, y'all go out, you'll have your little hand toss pizza and you'll put in one cup. You'll put your thing in one cup and you're all sipping together. Like, you understand? You and your boo, yeah. There's nothing better than that. You and your boo can share it too. All right. 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
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Now you can carpool. All right, that's what it is. That's how it is. Yeah, don't be the one that carpool. I want to make that ad. Imagine, yes, sir. Picture this, sir. Picture this. Everybody talking in the group. So that's the scene. Number one set of us, yeah, me say, we go carpool, this week is you. We go in Colony Red, I go drive. We go carpool about 3 cars, we drive it. The other man saying, okay, as a driver, all of us, we go carpool, we go in Hello Carnival. As a driver, we go in Remedy. Yeah, as a driver, we go in...

0: I'm doing this ad. No, listen, for some money, I'm working at a computer store. You really advertise it. Look here, doing that very free. I'm fit. All right. Also, reaching out to who we missing? Mark Marketing. We got that CPMC, St. Lucia Carnival. Nothing sweeter than that. It's breakfast fed, guys. All right. Let's get to the chase. Let's get in. I have three people in. One, this is our hope. She's been there, she's done that, and she's here. We're going to talk to her. I want to know about the season. Let me welcome my girl, Katina. Good morning to you, love.
1: Good morning, Frank.
0: You have all right?
1: Yes.
0: So you can gamble.
1: I can gamble.
0: Put it down. You can gamble.
1: What's good? Good.
0: What's going on, my love?
1: I'm good.
0: Everything good?
1: Yes.
0: Tell me about the season. What happened and what's happening? Talk to me.
1: Well, what's happening? I'm getting ready to spectate.
0: Let me tell you.
1: Even when I'm done on stage, I change and everything, and I come in the crowd to support
0: whoever's
1: left.
0: I saw you during the
1: semifinals.
0: I saw you. At KBT 10,
1: I'm always.
0: Yeah, you go.
1: I do mine, and then I come back to support whoever else is coming on.
0: Right.
1: So yes, I didn't make the finals, but I am eager to see the finals on Friday.
0: But you have solid performances going in.
1: Yeah.
0: All right, and one of my guests today. That's why I brought him in so we can have a conversation, because I saw a post and he said something that made a lot of sense. You know, a lot of people. Somebody put your caca pool. You're in that. I know that. That's why you caca pool. So, you know me. I always love you. Not my love for you. You're an amazing artist.
1: Thank you.
0: When you get on stage, you have that energy, you have that vibe. All right. And he says it should not define the rest of the season or who you are and all of that. And this is where I'm having an issue. You didn't make it to the finals, and then boom, the entire season now just stops. What? Yeah.
1: To some point, because before I came into the music industry, as in me being an artist, I was always at the parties. I was always at the shows and stuff. So I still enjoy watching the shows.
0: Right.
1: So, I mean, everyone does this. Whoever goes into the competition, nobody is going into the competition without the finals being
0: on their mind.
1: On their mind. So, I mean, when you don't make it, it just sends you back to the drawing board. Mm-hmm. You just have to see what you miss, what you didn't do. Some people feel like they should have been there. People, they have only 9 slots. 40-something artists.
0: Mm-hmm.
1: Like, I understand the feelings that, you know, you didn't make it or whatever, but just go back to the drawing board. Fix it.
0: Yeah,
1: eventually, the judges cannot deny you.
0: And that's a part.
1: Eventually,
0: a part.
1: Consistency.
0: You have been.
1: I have been.
0: Right.
1: So,
0: you said it right. You know, many times we go in a competition, and I think we owe this to some of the fans, though. They get so passionate about us not making it, and I appreciate them for that.
1: Yes.
0: Mind you, your fans, your hardcore fans, will go to war for you.
1: Yeah.
0: You got to swallow a whole 2 voices in their mind.
1: In their mind, you still had to go.
0: You understand? So the attitude is amazing. I mean, you've been in there and thinking, hey, probably we need to rethink the strategy.
1: Yeah.
0: Probably the times I made it to the finals, I did something that I probably missed this year.
1: Maybe.
0: Or it could simply mean my good was there, but there was somebody who just had the edge because of something that they did that I probably didn't do. You know, I think that's the attitude right here. What do you think you missed, though, this year? What do you think it was?
1: To tell you the truth.
0: You don't know?
1: I have done the
0: introspection.
1: I haven't done it yet. I just accept what the judges did. Because the thing is, I didn't get, for the power, I saw the power from start to finish. I don't have a problem with the finalists of the power.
0: Right.
1: The groovy, I cannot say, well, you know what? I was better than meet in the finals. I cannot say that because I was backstage until my performance, and then me carrying my stuff back to the vehicle, clearing out the dressing room and stuff, changing, and then coming to watch the balance. I probably miss

0: more than half of the Groovy segment, and I have not reviewed it on YouTube to watch the performances. Right. So I cannot even say I was better than that one. I cannot say that. I haven't reviewed it.
1: And I mean, a lot of the time too. I mean, we go in and we. It's opinion.
0: Mm-hmm.
1: Boy, I think instead of I was better than that one or that one was better than me, it's what? You know, I didn't make that turn. I think the easier thing to correct is yourself.
0: Yes.
1: All right? And see where you might have missed something. And that's what introspection is. It's not about casting blame.
0: Mm-hmm.
1: You know, and I like that attitude. Somebody actually says, love the attitude, Katina. You still get to enjoy yourself regardless.
0: Thank you.
1: And Casey said, tell Katina I said, have a nice day.
0: Is it Casey Ori there?
1: That's him.
0: Casey, I don't want a nice day. I don't want it.
1: No one wants a nice day, okay?
0: May I be Casey?
1: Yeah, Casey would like you to have a nice day. You know?
0: I don't know how to take that. Coming from Casey.
1: Yes, have a nice day.
0: I don't know.
1: Praise God, you have your car. Yes, it's all for your ride. But nonetheless, the conversation I want to have too, I want to ask you, what happens after Carnival for you?
0: Before, I would just go back to my regular job because I keep saying, like, you know, my money is at the shop. Right. I just love doing
1: at
0: this.
1: At the shop, what are you doing?
0: I'm a hairstylist.
1: What's up?
0: Yes.
1: I never do nothing.
0: You can't be my client.
1: I can be your client.
0: Too much work there.
1: Anybody can take edges, you know. Because stick.
0: But that's what I said. I have to stick the hair first stick and then deal with
1: and
0: it.
1: You see what? I mean, she's
0: what are you doing if you?
1: And that man never come by. You do locks too?
0: Yeah.
1: Good locks too?
0: Yeah, man, I do in pen after swim.
2: Mm-hmm.
0: What's what?
1: I just throw a client in your way.
0: So, come my way, high tension.
1: Yeah.
0: Come and join the list of celebs.
1: You understand? Yeah. You understand? Yeah. So, yeah, but now, what do you think?
0: But now, I'm actually feeling like I should take this thing a little more serious. Tea Blacks has been on my back for years. Friend, why are you not taking that serious? That
1: you have to be very careful how you say your words on that show. English language is a thing. That's CC Brown.
0: Okay.
1: Tea Blacks has been bothering you. Mysterious and self-introspection is very important. That's what I'm doing for myself. I'm AI to Mysterio. And Casey says, this competition is just one point where you put your craft on display, but the balance of the air is where you develop the craft and have to be consistent at it. Fact.
0: True. This is what I'm saying. So this year, I'm feeling like I'm going back to the drawing board. Maybe Carnival Wednesday.
1: Right.
0: Carnival is Monday and Tuesday. By the Wednesday, I should be back working for 2027. That's how I feel this year.
1: Yeah.
0: But prior to that, I'll just go back to my shop.
1: Now, you know, as a creative, what happens? You're an artist and whatnot. You should be able to get ideas and inspiration from everything, from the festival. Mm-hmm. As an artist, you must be on the road.
0: Yes.
1: You must see what people fall into. You must hear the language, hear what people say. I tell people I grab inspiration from all kinds of things. Sometimes I'm driving.
0: The worst things.
1: Yeah, the weirdest things. Yeah. And I always tell them, one of my power soca songs, I get it from a John Legend song. Can you hear a power soca from John Legend?
0: Yeah.
1: You know, I think it was Cloud Nine. Cloud Nine, and Cloud Nine, whatever. And it was like, huh? A buddy? Yeah. Then I pull off the road and sing it on my phone because I don't want to forget the whole concept. And so you get certain things from that, you know? And so I don't say Carnival Wednesday. I say give it August. Free your mind. Listen to all the talk. Listen to everything. And then get back into it. I encourage you to work with different producers. Yes, you have your producer that you're accustomed to. Get your producer to collaborate. Get different writers. You know, because then it keeps you fresh.
0: True.
1: You know, a lot of the time, people and I said it here. People like Marshall. How many writers Marshall have, though? Oi!
0: Tony Maris.
1: How many writers Marshall have? too numerous to mention. You know, plenty.
0: Yeah.
1: And so you always hear a different, you know, thing. And even those people that write for themselves, like the Skinnies and everybody in the world, they get writers too. They get themselves involved. You know, so there's always a different perspective.
0: Yeah.
1: You know, a different...
0: Today I use a different writer, a different producer than prior. So
1: right.
0: I understand what you're saying.
1: Yeah, so, you know, it gives you a different vibe and then you feel your way around. Obviously, you have your main writer, main producer, but, you know, you feel your way around so that people now expect a different thing from you.
0: Mm-hmm.
1: That's what you do. All right? Enhance the craft and work on you. Work on you personally. Like, away from all the noise and the music and everything. A lot of people don't understand. When you work on you, everything else will fall in place. Because mm-hmm. you work on your discipline and all of that. And by you saying, I'm starting back, it's not just about that. Don't leave the shop. That's your money.
0: No.
1: Hello.
0: That's while the bread.
1: While you're thinking there, I braid in your hair. I think in this time. Yeah, you understand? Yeah. Then do so. Braid. Yeah, but you did your thing as usual.
0: Yes.
1: You know me, I absolutely enjoy your vibe on stage. I love what you do. I love your voice. You know, you're one of the divas on stage. And we know your style is now, if you're a different color hair, you're in pink.
0: Same as red. Teddy asked me, you had the red hair. Yes, yeah. I had the red hair.
1: You had the red hair.
0: Yeah.
1: Okay, so, Kitina, that's what we're going to do. We're going to send you there again. Mm-hmm. That's our stage. That might be your final time for
0: this
1: season.
0: That's my final day.
1: Yeah, your finals for this season. So for public is the finals for this season. I'm sending you all there. Thank you very much for being with us. Thank you very much for always being there. And you're one of the disciplined ones, eh? Yeah, when people, anytime people come in here and we call to ask them, why are you? Why am I shocked? Sometimes they're all in town. Eh?
0: You see, it comes in my profession. I didn't have appointments. Time is time.
1: That's my girl.
0: Yeah. I have an appointment when I leave here, so.
1: What time?
0: Time is time. I tell them 11. Give me time.
1: Time. Mm-hmm. That's my girl. That's my girl. Yeah. I just want you to know, brother, I was here first. She came to me first.
0: What's your business?
1: All right. So let me send you out there. Mm-hmm. All right. So go to the front stage. I can turn Michael properly because she might be doing your hair next. Check yourself. Make sure Kitina is good. All right. And you know, that's just what it is all the time, you know. Encouragement, that thing when you come out there, it is not over. It's not done. Too many times we take competition and we drag it and figure, oh, this is the only way out for us. Some Mysterio says, I'll do me and then use AI to improve, Mr. Pringles. Oh my God. Mysterio, that was not nice. What you just did there. Mysterio said I'll do me and then I'll use AI to improve. You disgusting, Mysterio. Mysterio, look at me. You are disgusting. This is so not nice. Travis says, I get you, brother. But what about jump defense? What gave you that idea? Because how are we? No, I didn't say jump defense. That's a contrarian then. I break jump defense. Mysterio says, but on a serious note, that Soca Monarch should be used as a platform to improve and propel you forward. We can only do better than yesterday. Look at Wednesday, make me blush my cheeks red. Wednesday, good morning, Kimal Griffith, my handsome son. A terrific Tuesday to you. Ogamwe. Ladies and gentlemen, Kitina.

0: That's for sure.
1: That's a true story.
0: Somebody's true story.
1: No, go back there. Go back there. Let me interrogate you. That's not a true story. Tell me the truth.
0: Somebody's true story.
1: Somebody's true story.
0: Not mine, Quincy.
1: Not yours. Okay. Not all right, my love. Because I'm saying that what's wrong with him? Weekends too?
0: Weekends too, you understand?
1: Yeah.
0: Unacceptable.
1: Yeah.
0: Somebody's sorry, not mine.
1: That's bad.
0: Not mine.
1: But again, congratulations and thank you very much.
0: Thank you, Pringles.
1: All right, I appreciate you. You heard them fellas in the back there say, the queen's not there, we're eating all. We're eating all.
0: TJ.
1: Shh. Jamaican say no point finger, follow my mouth.
0: Just watch my eyes.
1: Okay. So do your thing, and I'm looking forward to endings from you for the summer.
0: Okay.
1: Not for next year. I want music, and this is what I want.
0: At least before the year end, Pringles.
1: Yeah, before the
0: year. Give me some
1: before
0: time.
1: The year end.
0: Yeah?
1: I want to hear music. And I'm not talking about Creole Month. Creole Month, we're doing music for Creole Month. Mm-hmm. Christmas, we're doing music for Christmas. I want to hear soca music. I want to hear a nice vibe from you during the year, before all of that. Okay?
0: Okay.
1: You owe me.
0: I owe you.
1: All right. Okay, Lizzie, my love.
0: Thank you.
1: All right. Now, send the other guy on for me. The man have a whole dance for Kitina song. The man have a whole dance for Kitina song. Mic him for me, please. All right, let me tell you something, ladies and gentlemen. One of the shows we've been pushing, we've been talking about, happens to be the Intercommercial House competition. That happens Thursday, this Thursday, 9th July, and admission is $35. Now, one of those guys in there, in the competition, it's at the National Cultural Center, it's Saturday. One of those guys in the competition, it happens to be my buddy from a long, long time ago. This guy was simply a spectator at some point, but always one of the livest spectators. Okay, if nothing, the world is his, things mad, go there, do thing. And here he is today. The reigning Intercommercial House champion 2 years away, and this year looking to make a three-peat. What to call you?
2: Three-peat master.
1: Three-peat master. Oni. I
2: want. Oni the good guy.
1: Oni.
2: Oh, how you know me?
1: Ninja Foul. Ninja Foul. Ninja Foul. As a matter of fact, the cover for my. This song was inspired by Ninja Foul. Yes, it's inspired by Ninja Foul. I'm going to send it for our engineer. But don't make Kamal has it. Kamal did it. Send it for our engineer so that you will see the cover of the thing. My brother, welcome.
2: Thank you, everybody.
1: You doing your thing, 2 years running. You in there and you won. Who's here with what song? Can you remember?
2: The Preacher.
1: Right.
2: And you came. Prior to that, I always used to come to Intercommercial.
1: Yes.
2: Watching. Know? I say, I in the crowd and I say, but to me, I could do that. I could win that.
1: Yes.
2: You know, because that is my thing. That is my, you know?
1: Kicks off, yeah. And
2: I went to do it. I placed about fifth.
1: Right.
2: I didn't stop there. And my second time, I was first runner-up.
1: Mm-hmm.
2: Police beat me bad, you know? And then now, I cook, I season.
1: That's it, because you take your licks already.
2: Yeah, man.
1: And you know when you make it, when they only beat you by a puelometer. You know what's a puelometer? A small hair.
2: Yeah,
1: puelometer.
2: So you
1: a
2: know.
1: A puelometer is a small hair, like you barely see in the gap. Yeah, it's tall like that. So, so if they beat you by that, you know next year. Somebody's taking it.
2: Championship.
1: Yes. Yeah, so man. You came back in about and boom, king.
2: Yeah, knockout. Yeah, man.
1: The preacher.
2: Yeah, so it was about pastors who eat people's money in the name of the Lord.
1: Amen.
2: Yeah.
1: Amen. Amen. Somebody say amen. Yeah. And then, that mysteriously, you think the breakfast going fast. Because I keep turning over there, the breakfast moving. Roxanne, good morning. Yeah, and then, but what's it like for you, bro, coming into commission? Because all the time, you're the spectator. You come in, you know, you give it you people know, you know? Fire, you know?
2: For me.
1: Were you at all nervous?
2: Only excitement, you know? When we are nervous, my throat get dry. I try to drink hot water. Being sweet. All kind of thing. Yeah, but when I arrive on the stage now,
1: that's a different thing.
2: Hey!
1: You in.
2: Superman.
1: You in. That's it, my boy.
2: That's it.
1: Yeah, and that's the thing for me. And I always tell people, no matter how good, no matter how thin you are, there are certain crowds that actually get you nervous. Yeah? Going out there. You just,
2: and as a defender, you have that weight on your shoulder.
1: And that's the thing, they come in ready for you.
2: For the people, because
1: yeah.
2: The people coming ready for me, the top writers, all companies have the top writers. What's his name? Fiscal Lakes.
1: All
2: they want to help
1: me. Wait, big writer. Yeah.
2: So it's actually Clash of the Writers.
1: So who wrote for you?
2: Big up yourself, CR.
1: Carlton, yeah, my soul, yeah. Let me show you that. Show him that and show the people that.
2: Ninja foul, hand on foot, yo. I like it. at least something was inspired by me.
1: Hand on foot, you understand? But you coming in with a song, and before, you know what's crazy? Like when this thing started off, some people will have written their own songs, the company would come together. But this thing has gotten to be some big professional thing.
2: Yeah,
1: big
2: writers. I used to write for myself before.
1: Right.
2: When I played First Runoff, I wrote a song.
1: Okay, that's good.
2: Shemi gave me the first verse and chorus.
1: And
2: Shemi,
1: you know,
2: can you pick up yourself?
1: Shemi is a very good writer too, you know.
2: Very good.
1: Shemi, Nerdy, those guys are good writers. Mm-hmm. They write a lot. All right. And so you came in there. Now that you're king, what can we expect from you? Because like it or not, they gunning for you in the competition.
2: And I coming for them.
1: Somebody says, King Ernie, welcome.
2: Big up yourself.
1: Vidas, good morning to you. Rastaman, when I was working for you yesterday and I asked that you make sure you pay me, is you that responsible for my salary? You never answer, but now you're there. I thought Steve Harvey had less than Lucia. We look him, he there on breakfast. Somebody said, the pastor looking so calm today, I almost didn't recognize him. Amen.
2: Bless him.
1: Odulia says, morning, Ernie, king of commercial Kaiso. All right. So you get in love. Someone says, Ernie John, good morning. My boy, that's Mommy Burns. All right. And welcome and congratulations.
2: Already.
1: That's what it is. Now, this year, nobody knows what's about to happen. You're quite the entertainer. What can we expect?
2: So let me tell you what's up.
1: Okay. And you've dipped for your position?
2: Yes, I am at number 12, so...
1: Right.
2: You can take your time, you know? Your artist is at number 12, you know? Most likely, I'll be starting the second round.
1: And who are you representing?
2: St. Lucia Workers Credit Union. Big up my workplace. Yeah? Boss Yulaj. Yeah. Big up Stanet Spencer, my recovery officer.
1: They give you time to come here.
2: Yeah.
1: Yes. Yeah. Thank you. We appreciate you. Say the name again. Even though they're not sponsored, say the name again.
2: St. Lucia Workers Credit Union. The All place right. to be, satisfaction guaranteed.
1: Wow.
2: Yeah, man. So this, I always try my best not to give out any information about the song.
1: Right.
2: Because I always want for my fans and them to get a surprise. Yeah. What do you mean if this year? I want for them to be in suspense. Right. So I don't like to sing the song before.
1: And right.
2: I just want to come on stage and just say, hey, Rookie Rich. What are you giving us there?
1: What are you giving us
2: there? Last year was year before. Hallelujah. And this year there's a bombshell.
1: Yeah.
2: The name of the song is One Last Time.
1: Why?
2: Now, sometime last year, in an interview by the Cultural Center, I said, it will be my, I'm thinking of retiring, you know? That's my last time.
1: From Intercommercial. Do you think... you will hit the bigger stage and get into Calypso or Groovy or Power at some point in time?
2: That's the aim, you know. Because if you notice, I was in a song with Bronx and Matter last year.
1: Right.
2: Power Soca. I sang the third verse.
1: Okay,
2: That's true. And, you know, I'm into everything. So most likely, next year, everything, all genres, all...
1: I think you should. Mm-hmm. I think you should.
2: My personality is just
1: and I think you know you've proven that you can do this. It's a different setting, and at that point, and Someone, white boy says the legendary ninja foul in the house. let me tell you, at some point when you get there, when you get on that different stage, now you're starting to share your fans. Because people are so serious about who they're supporting.
2: Yeah, that's true.
1: Somebody will be speaking to you for the entire year and loving up on you. They are your fan for the competition. They're going to support you throughout. But they'll help you get to the finals. But at that point, you're not in that. You understand? I've seen this happen. Mm-hmm. There's this girl I love dearly. Her name is Liza. She works for RCI. Liza, that's my girl right there. When Liza and I go out to the competitions, now that is our buddy out there. Normally the competition, my soldier, AGL, we in finals. That's what we like to. Liza and I, rivals on the night. We like the same people, yet we lean towards certain other people.
2: Yeah.
1: So we turn.
2: Yeah. Somebody, I was at the cultural center and somebody told me, Rikiti doesn't use paraphilia.
1: He what?
2: If he doesn't use paraphilia.
1: So
2: I told them, if you notice about Rikiti, Rikiti, there's still people fans. When he come there, people gravitate into him naturally. So whatever they have for other
1: people. Yeah, for other people, they think so.
2: So that is just to show
1: you.
2: People have their fans and they support who they want to support.
1: But
2: and that's the same thing with me, you know.
1: Yeah.
2: Intercommercial, my group may be the smallest group representing because the credit union is a small body.
1: Do you know if y'all tell y'all members for the month of July, if you are able to show your Intercommercial house ticket. And when y'all left, we will give you all, if you were paying 6%, you now pay 4% for the month of July.
2: Boss might not be that same.
1: For the month of July. You don't need to place back your funds.
2: Boss might not be that same as a premium.
1: I just say, you know, incentive for the fans to be there.
2: Yeah,
1: you know, or get a pre-approval when you come and support Ninja Foul or Ernie at the Intercommercial House competition. Now, when they reach... At the end of the ad, says terms and conditions apply. That's the part that's being fast. Terms and conditions apply.
2: Yeah.
1: So if they're qualified, they're qualified.
2: Yeah. So like I was telling you, my company most times is the smallest company at Intercommercial. But we've made them the people's person.
1: Exactly.
2: When I come out there, the whole culture center erupts.
1: Yeah, and that's why it was a natural progression. I mean, from where you are in the tents, in the soca parties, you up and down, you crazy like that.
2: Yeah.
1: So it was just a natural thing for you to fall into it. Like, we showed a clip of Ezra before Ezra actually got on stage and doing it. And Ezra was one of the fellas shaking defense for me on stage. You know, I'm the props guys and doing it with such love and energy, and that's who he is.
2: Remember Pringles, I used to be the flagman for Rikiti.
1: Exactly.
2: Distributing flags in the crowd.
1: Exactly.
2: I was the mosquito on stage for Rikiti. I was the
1: mosquito that night,
2: you. Yeah, man, I was the mosquito. You know, if I tie duct tape around my thing like it's that dengue mosquito, and I all on the people stage, I have lipstick like. You know? So I've been in that, and you know, for a while. So I just decided to join in, you know?
1: Right. Yeah, and that's the thing. I like the fact that you're contributing, and I'm encouraging you to go forward into the other level now.
2: Yeah, man, the big league.
1: That is the blessing. So now you've conquered. No matter what happens on the night, you have conquered Intercommercial House.
2: Yeah, that's what I keep telling people, you know.
1: You've done
2: competition.
1: Yeah.
2: So you can't expect me to just go dance and win. People come in for me.
1: Yeah.
2: So if I lose, I lose. But I know I leave my mark there.
1: Exactly.
2: Yeah? I left
1: You've
2: my mark
1: conquered
2: there.
1: This yeah, onto the next step for you.
2: Yeah, man.
1: Join a tent.
2: Another thing too about me, I am under a lot of pressure for this Intercommercial because I have work taken care of. Imagine I had the rehearsal, my first rehearsal. Call me, my granny died. The one I'm taking care of home, she passed away. So I have a lot of pressure between trying to get death certificate and this and that for to prepare for, you know,
1: all
2: and Intercommercial and rehearsals later. And I do a video shoot for Rikiti and for that one. And, you know, so it's a lot. You know, so people just see me on this, you know.
1: Yeah.
2: But it's a lot.
1: So you're going in under pressure.
2: Yes.
1: But that normally, sometimes what would happen is this those situations could either make you or break you.
2: I feel like it will make me.
1: It'll make you. And that's what I'm saying. You know, if you go in there with the fire, as a matter of fact, mom, I'm running it
2: I
1: for
2: you. I do that
1: you.
2: For you.
1: Yeah.
2: Yeah,
1: mom, I'm doing this for you. You understand? So going with that fire, our condolences, you know.
2: Yeah.
1: It must be a tough thing. You're handling it well. I know when my grandmother, my father, this lady was my angel. I know when mom died, I was a wreck. I couldn't really handle it. I absolutely loved my grandmother. All right. When I called and said to mom, you know, I'm not feeling well. Come, Ishmael. And all mom would do is hold you and pray, you know. Now, when mom pray for me, everything is fine. I'm telling you, if somebody had interfered with me and my grandmother prayed, they had problems.
2: Yeah, man.
1: Next day, you go to work and they downsizing. You understand? When my grandmother prayed for me, one people lose work already. They go to work and they tell them, boy, you know, we have to make a position redundant, we're downsizing, the company's getting smaller. You understand? Don't play with my grandmother had a direct line to God. What, yeah? I'm on cabotage, what do we do? don't play with grandmothers.
2: Yeah, yeah,
1: but my brother, here's what. So if you hide in the song, what we saying anyone?
2: Well, I'll just give them a little piece of the preacher, and then I'll give them the pickong that led me to the victory last year.
1: All right. You have something for me? All right. So Mike the guy. Send him on stage. Go through there. You understand? Yeah. Mike the guy. Check the other engineer there. You know, so guys, this is what is a nice truth. Next year, we wrote a song. We have music writing for Venus. I want y'all to know, Rastaman Cherry will be performing next year. We have music for him. All right. As a matter of fact, we're doing one where he does a solo and one a collab where he doesn't have a choice. We call it a Rasta and a Bullet. All right? Yeah. Ras and the Bullet. That will be the name of our crab. Let's leave that alone, guys. So, Adani, go back a bit. Stop there. You see that remark there? Yeah, that's your point there, right? Now, you see that Ezra over there? That's Ezra. And that's Cupid over there. Before you even start yours. Katina was singing a while ago and let me go. How they dance for it? Let me go. Don't hold me back. If you don't love me, let me go. Drop me. Start it.

0: Somebody say, it seems I will have to go and take go to Workers Credit Union again to get a loan to come to church. I need to take a loan to come to church. All right, so y'all give me loans for church? But let me tell you, and that's the thing. You make this fun. You're out there and you're just having fun with this thing. Yeah, and that's the key. That's the joy of doing what you do.
1: Be careful about being on the stage.
0: Mm-hmm.
1: You have to marry the song and the message and the presentation. Everything has become one, you know?
0: Right, right. And there you go. And there you go. You have it and you have it on lock. All right, my brother, let me say congratulations to you. Come Thursday, congratulations.
1: Thank you.
0: For whatever will happen, we're proud of you already. All right?
1: Make up yourself.
0: 2 feet, let me try and see if you can do the free pit. All right?
1: It is what it is.
0: But like I said, you have conquered this stage. It is on to the next level. All right? You have to get now into the... If you intend on staying in competition, you have to now get to the Groovy and Power stage. You now have to get to the Calypso stage. You understand? Do it. I'm always intimidated by Calypso. Eh? I'm very intimidated by Calypso. I've not done a Calypso. I think I'm going to do a Calypso just to say I have a Calypso. And a very good Calypso too. All right, that's it. So, calling all the writers, Fizz, Carlton, who I'm happy, who missing, Lord help me, Jati, Poppy, they have plenty writers. I'm reaching out to you all. All right, Chikaro, I'm writing to TC Brown, plenty else. So, if each one of y'all write one song for me, I would have at least 10 calypso going in. I would just have to see which one that taking me to the finals. All right? We will have that. So, Brisk goes on. Pringles in emotion.
1: Shout out to T, Shemi, Ron Senata, Ron Vengers.
0: Use your mic.
1: Yeah, so shout out to Ricky T, Shemi J, Ron Senata, Ron Vengers. We going on for Ricky T on Friday? Friday. Eh? Yeah, man, Ron Vengers. We out. We
0: Kamal Abaku that have their name have rum in it too, eh?
1: Who?
0: What's the name of the company, Kamal?
2: Orum.
1: So big up Carlton Roberts. Big up St. Lucia Workers Credit Union, my staff, my friends, everybody. Supporters, come support me on Thursday. Big up yourself.
0: There you go.
1: Yeah, man.
0: So, well, we're coming to support you, my brother. You take it easy and have a good one. Yeah. Let me bring in my next guest, Mr. That man, you will swear that man in concert. When I finish with him there today, concert he come and do. You even know he's a concert he come and do. Put it. Stay there. Only eat you. Eat. Go and put your mic. Only eat you. Eat. You have to come and burn it. Because burn, you have to burn it. You understand? That's what it is. Burn, you have to burn it. Let me tell you all, I want to introduce this guy like this. We you don't take the cushions already. We have breakfast fat and our breakfast fat happens every morning. Our engineer would get here by 7 to do what we do. And by 7 to do what we do, everything good. No, don't put it in the chain. Yeah, go do crack. Yeah, we just fix it. Say hi. Say hello.
3: Hi, hello.
0: All right, good. So, yeah, we'll see. My engineer gets here about 7 every morning. My engineer is, like, on point. Perfect, on point. And he's always happy. Always happy, you know, we're good. Not a happier tech guy because he loves the challenge and everything. The only time he's sad is when Ted isn't coming. Ted isn't the knockable vehicles in the parking lot. So let me say, Tennyson is on this one. Oh, no. Where he back? Tell him,
3: morning. Morning, everybody.
0: How are you, Gogo?
3: How are you?
0: Everything good?
3: Let me tell you something. The breakfast was immaculate.
0: He said, hey, well, it's an adult.
3: Hey, it's an adult.
0: It's coming tomorrow.
3: Yeah, it's coming tomorrow. I'm coming after Carnival, too. Yeah.
0: Let me tell you what I have... Right now, we're about to tell you the story. We're about to talk about it. They want to tell you the story. The story.
3: What's my story?
0: Yeah. What's my story? Yeah. I want to tell my story.
3: Yes, my brother.
0: I want to tell my story. What's your story?
3: Yeah, my story, buddy. Yeah.
0: Tony.
3: Talk to me.
0: Boy, let me tell you, I saw a post that you made. One second. Yeah. I don't know. I saw a post that you made about the soca artist who didn't make it to the finals, and I saw you talking about not letting the soca, the competition define you and dictate what you do next.
3: Mm-hmm.
0: You know what I mean? Keep us in talk about it because it's you, because obviously you've been you were the first ever groovy soca king.
3: Yeah.
0: First ever in St. Lucia when we were competing for $8,000 and spending $25,000.
3: Mm-hmm.
0: That's, you were the first ever. And you went on to do competition for a couple of years, but then you took the risk. Mm-hmm. And I say a risk. Because of what obtained here.
3: Yeah.
0: You took the risk and you stepped out of competition.
3: Yeah.
0: I've been telling people your story, but who best to tell the story than you?
3: Mm-hmm.
0: When Tedison, I told people about when your mother was the chain in your neck.
3: Yeah,
0: cross,
3: tell me put God the cross in your neck. Mama, you are there.
0: Yeah, because Teddy was a church boy.
3: Yeah.
0: And when his mother realized he was singing all those bumper songs.
3: Yeah.
0: One day he went to see his mother. And his mother held the chain with the cross.
3: Mm-hmm.
0: And he yanked it from his neck and said, I'm talking about your papi show.
3: That time, I think that time I tell mommy I was going to do something. I was going to give out tracks.
0: Yeah, with all your CDs.
3: And then they see me in a calypso monarch jumping in new thing that HDS thing that. And I then my mother,
0: Papa, your papi show.
3: Yeah, move it in my neck.
0: Where the...
3: Yeah.
0: You know?
3: Yep.
0: But bro.
3: Mm-hmm.
0: All that being said, you know, you made the decision, hey, competition, not supposed to. And you said something to me a while ago. You said to me, St. Lucians, and they're sending people like, quick to retire you because you're not in competition.
3: Mm-hmm. Mm-hmm.
0: You were put out a big song this year.
3: They
0: retire you.
3: Yeah.
0: Talk to the artist.
3: I mean, for me, I saw firsthand this year how disappointed artists, you know, the artists were in terms of not making it into a competition. Like I literally had to go backstage and, you know, talk to the night we came to Groovy and Power and me go out and watch. And I had to go back, you know, stage and just talk to artists and just basically encourage them. I think the narrative here is wrong, you know, in terms of celebrating music and good music. You probably make an artist feel like, okay, if you're not in a competition, like you're not good enough, or you don't have potential, or you don't have. And the artist, I really had to talk to them to, like, you know, you hear artists saying, you see them kind of thing, but I finish with them thing, you know, I finish with that, you know, that making sense, or this and that. And I was like, it forced me to put the post on my social media and tell an artist, do not by any means let a competition define you as an artist or what you want to do or how you want to be, you know, perceived. And I just didn't like the narrative with what's happening. It's like, if you're not in the competition aspect of it, you understand? compared to working on your amazing repertoire music, compared to, you understand, there's life after that. You understand? Okay, you win a crown and then what? Okay, what's your plan? You know, what do you want to do? How do you want to be perceived? What do you want to put out? Okay, you want to reach the other levels of certain things. I hear you tell Ernie, which is good. Now you come from, okay, that move on to, you check me, onto the bigger stage or different platform.
0: Right.
3: Do what? You know, so that has been my take, you know, on things.
0: Casey says, Teddy don't have a story. You have a whole series.
3: Oh, my goodness. Casey, series. No. Mm-hmm. Casey been with me for a while, so Casey know If you know the sacrifices.
0: Yeah, and
3: if you know, people don't know them things. People don't know what
0: people,
3: you do to try.
0: Sadison wasn't accepted when he, especially when he changed his style from the bumper songs.
3: Yeah.
0: And then it was almost like, well, there's a lull. What really going on? Mm-hmm. You know? Mm-hmm. And it's almost like you had to break away, go out, and then come back in.
3: But when you make the decision, though, you have to live with what the decision comes with, too.
0: Yeah, yeah.
3: You understand? Because it may not be the most popular, you know, decision. It may not be the most popular.
0: Especially, and you cannot wholeheartedly blame the fans.
3: Yeah, yeah, yeah.
0: Because if I fell in love with that style and who you are, and then all of a sudden you come and you change my style, and to some it's an acquired taste. I have to wait there. I have to get into it. You have to go back, marinate the whole thing, and then come back. You know, show me what you have. Show me what you have.
3: Okay, so let me tell you again. That, okay, so do you make art or do you create art? You understand? If that question, like, so if a song that if you make something, Pringle, or you create something, or Ernie, or anybody, you create something that you feel and you really love, it's not good because another person may not like it. Like, you catch where I'm coming from. So I feel like if you have to know who you are, you have to know who you are.
0: A major argument is, though, we do it for the fans.
3: I understand.
0: If not the fans, then who? Because here we are deciding, well, me, I'm doing this for me.
3: Mm-hmm.
0: I'm doing this for me. And then the fans are thinking, okay, you love this.
3: I think it's your responsibility to take them on the journey with you.
0: And exactly. That's what I'm looking
3: for. Allow them to see the journey, take them on the journey, you know, with you. You're not blocking anybody. But you showing them the process, you making sure certain things. You understand?
0: You see this, what you just said? I want you to keep that in mind. Therefore, when we finish, we'll have a conversation.
3: Mm-hmm.
0: Casey says, artists need to understand competition is a small aspect and it's not compulsory.
3: Yeah.
0: How many of the artists we know around the world have competition accolades? And that's true. There are some artists that I never went into competition once. Mm-hmm. Yep, they are some of the biggest artists out there.
3: I will make a statement, and I stand by it, and that's just from me.
0: Be careful,
3: I stand by it just because of how long I've been in this and what I've seen and observed about the genre.
0: Mm-hmm.
3: I think the biggest downfall of soca music is the competition aspect of it. Hear me. You don't get that in reggae winning Grammys, yeah? Reggae.
0: They don't have a reggae winning competition.
3: They don't have no reggae competition to find out who's the best in reggae. They don't have a... You understand? Mm-hmm. All other genres doesn't determine... It's not like when you discover it. Like, let's say, what's that... That popular television show, The Voice, or you discovering talent. Exactly. That's a different thing. I'm talking about established genres, having a competition to determine, you know, who is better than who, compared to putting out contributions, you understand, to the art form.
0: But I just think that everything has its place, because here's what, it's a cultural aspect. Mm-hmm. This is us. This is what we know.
3: Mm-hmm.
0: So I think that the competition is good for what it is. It is good for what it is. But the competition, like, and Casey said it right, that's just one aspect.
3: Mm-hmm.
0: It should not dictate where you go to next. All right. Okay, competition is done. There are people not putting out songs because it's too late. People won't take it for the competition.
3: But you hear the point you're giving again. It goes to the same thing I'm saying again. Compared to just putting out the music, you feel because, okay, it reached for a certain season.
0: It reached for a certain season.
3: Or not in that bracket. Why do you feel you need to have that pressure on you that you create something, you create a piece of art, but you have to put, okay, boy, because you'll miss that mark, you understand, of doing something. I think in soca music alone, from what I have noticed and observed, in soca music alone, you get in that type, you understand, of way that people think. You're afraid to sing it because, okay, like you said you want...
0: Katina.
3: Katina, you told her, okay, You want to hear stuff from her throughout. You want to hear stuff throughout to the summer.
0: I want a new song.
3: You want a new vibe.
0: Yeah.
3: But what's wrong? What's wrong with that? That is what it's supposed to be.
0: Yeah, that's what it's supposed to be.
3: Compared to figuring out, okay, but you see that there. Then you're thinking of the competition. Then your music starts to sound okay. You want to have elements of the competition in the music.
0: I'm going to produce my own rhythm. My first rhythm for next year, Carnival. Okay?
3: I love that.
0: I'm going to produce my... I've never produced a rhythm.
3: Mm-hmm.
0: I've assisted and said, okay, I want to hear this.
3: But you come in and do your... Yeah.
0: And I want to hear that. Okay, bring that in there. Nah, that's a nice day. I want that to... I want... This next year, God willing, all goes as planned, I'm going to create my own rhythm. Obviously, I might have to collaborate with somebody,
3: mm-hmm.
0: but for my first time, but I will. And I think this is what artists should aspire to be. Not just the artists waiting for a song.
3: There are artists that would seemingly say, Teddy, give me a song. Okay. What are you doing to... What you, as the artist, what you... Okay, give me a song.
0: What you bring to the table?
3: What you bring... Okay, what do you have any
0: ideas in mind
3: that you want that, to...
0: Some that, songs, like you, Teddison may give you one of his songs that will not suit you. There was a song that was brought to you and Marshall did it.
3: Oh!
0: What song was that?
3: It was Mr. Fett.
0: Mr. Fett
3: and Mr. Fett and Land of Wine was sent to me.
0: Yes.
3: By the same producer.
0: Yes.
3: And Mr. Fett went now. Many would say, okay, boy, Mr. Fett, but I wouldn't be able to, and especially at that time.
0: At that time, you would not be able to execute.
3: That wouldn't be able to execute like that. You understand? So when Marshall heard Mr. Fett, he grabbed that and gone. I grabbed, you know, Land of Wine. Land of Wine ended up, we won Groovy Monarch with that.
0: That's right.
3: You know?
0: And it went on to be one of your biggest tunes, though.
3: Yeah, well,
0: You
3: understand? It became one of the biggest songs. Hey, so around that period of time, you had Land of Wine, you had Baka, you had Chitsuka Music, you had First Time. That's when I started to work with other producers like yourself and Gina.
0: Exactly.
3: You understand?
0: Exactly.
3: To get a different kind of sound, because the first set of sounds I have was through Pen and Ace. You understand?
0: Right.
3: 7-5-8. So it took me. Amount of years to get there, finding myself, then a next amount of years to, you know, spread out a little bit. And then in 2017, 2016, that's when Ali, you know, took off. And Ali was on the international scene, apart from what we do here. So you can be, you know, known home, you understand, in your home, but is the music translating or have wings enough that it can be noticed, you know, on the
0: and
3: outside.
0: That's what it is, you know. You always, whatever you do, you know, you and don't think, I just had to pick your brain, be devil's advocate.
3: Mm-hmm.
0: Don't, wow.
3: That's right, hope they have a couple of things there for me, you know. You don't say that loud, don't think.
0: You have to say that. There's a bit coiling for parfait,
3: we don't have to say that loud, we're on air.
0: Yeah, but you know, and that's what the thing is. I mean, we can go on and talk about, you know, how things can and should happen, and unless you get up and make that move, it's not going to happen.
3: Mm-hmm.
0: You know, I also believe strongly in proper collaborations. I got him and said, outside of the competition season, there are 6 to 8 months where you can hone your craft and create
3: mm-hmm.
0: Art mm-hmm. consistently.
3: Mm-hmm.
0: Now, I had a conversation with Casey a little while back,
3: mm-hmm.
0: well, not even so long ago. I think we were at one of the junior competitions, and I think he's been doing some work
3: mm-hmm.
0: for with one of the schools okay. in terms of studio production vibe and all okay. of that. And let me tell you what. You see this? Whoever is listening, I think they should jump on it.
3: Mm-hmm.
0: Because what he is doing, and I think it should be done several other places too.
3: Mm-hmm.
0: What he's doing, I think he's doing for Babono. Give me some information, Casey, so that I don't say the wrong thing. And this is where it starts.
3: Mm-hmm.
0: Okay, we think, and I keep saying, I think as soca artists, and the blessing for me is I can wear several hats. I'm the radio announcer, media owner.
3: Yeah.
0: I'm the MC.
3: Yes.
0: I'm a soca artist.
3: Yeah.
0: You know, I am quite the entertainer.
3: Yeah.
0: I'm an idiot.
3: Yeah.
0: Anyway. Mm-hmm. Several arts. But the reality of the situation is, all right, Kitina, let me go. So what it is, you know, reality is, we need to harness some of that talent from now.
3: Mm-hmm.
0: But we cannot give the young ones that same habit mm-hmm. that we have
3: mm-hmm.
0: where we stop short
3: mm-hmm.
0: of the glory because carnival season is mm-hmm. done.
3: Mm-hmm. Mm-hmm.
0: And then Creole man coming, oh, let's you know, it's just like those so people.
3: That's basically like a seasonal.
0: Just like those people that advocate for breast cancer awareness yeah. and all of that. The only time you hear about
3: it
0: is breast cancer awareness
3: yeah.
0: day.
3: Yeah,
0: is that
3: yeah,
0: day?
3: Yeah,
0: is that day
3: yeah.
0: when we should always be sensitizing people?
3: Yeah.
0: This is how we should be handling our. This is how we should be handling our music the mm-hmm. same way. All right. What we should be doing is deciding. You know what? Create that awareness. Work on ourselves. You have to work on yourself.
3: What I've seen this year, especially
0: you can walk fast.
3: What I've seen this year, especially from the Carnival Committee. You understand?
0: Right.
3: I love the extra initiative that they've done. If you notice, there's like a boost with the Calypso and yeah. The Soca Monarch, you know, type of vibe. It has an element of training also to it that I think should be.
0: That is a fact.
3: You understand? Should be taken. That's right.
0: Titina said it earlier, and that's what I've been trying to push. Introspection. You must develop yourself because you are the brand.
3: Yeah.
0: You, the-

0: not love you.
1: Yeah,
0: everybody yeah. will not. Some people will love you, some people will adore the ground that you walked on, and some people will not want to breathe the same air with you.
2: Mm-hmm.
0: I promise you that.
2: Mm-hmm.
0: But should that define you? No. Should competition be what determines what you do next? No. I am telling you all, right now, this is the movement I want to see. I want to see our soca artists. Because, okay, here it is. Every Thursday, right here, local Thursday, although here, generally you will get at least 90% local music playing here. Every Thursday, we only play music from St. Lucia, produced by St. Lucians. All right? And what I would love is for every quarter for me to just get a whole set of music from my St. Lucians. You understand? To keep this thing going. Just send it in. Do things. And what I need you all to do is record it properly. Consider also that even though you're making music, you know, Trent, you're making music to send out there. So consider that too. Consider your recording. Consider what you write. Your content. Your content. You know, I blocked somebody here recently for saying shit about our Lucians and their music. And in my mind, I'm sure you come in here and do it. I just block that.
2: Mm-hmm.
0: I block and delete that.
2: You're right.
0: You're not come. If you come in and you're criticizing, and it's a constructive criticism, you're saying, guys, you know, y'all should do this and do that.
2: Yeah.
0: Come with something constructive. Don't come and do Bobby Show here and think, because we have followers and listeners, I'm always telling y'all, my integrity is important. Don't think I'm going to accept what somebody says about my people just because I want you to keep following. I'm wiping you out. That's one fan less. I don't have time for Bobby Show. You know, so that is what it is. So for me, Teddy, I think people like you, you should be a mentor.
2: Mm-hmm.
0: Not just when Carnival is coming around.
2: Mm-hmm.
0: There are music programs right now at each school.
2: Mm-hmm.
0: So I think, okay, during the Carnival, it's heightened and all of that. But I think throughout, if we are consistent during the school year, do a once-a-month music class, do writers thing, do workshops for even the artists now, and even grooming and marketing, the business side of this thing. You had to learn the hard way.
2: My
0: the business side of this thing. And right now, look, you're doing your own show. It's the business side of this thing. What's for you and what's not for you. You understand? I think those conversations need to be had during the year, not just during the season.
2: And when we think not we want probably more money. 2 weeks or 3 weeks before the carnival season.
0: Exactly.
2: Then you know you could be saying. But a lot of these things happen, Pringles, with me. But sometimes, you know, you keep these things on a wrap and do it. You understand? Because a lot of people that I deal with, a lot of artists that I deal with, there are a lot of schools that I deal with also. But I get where you're coming from. My thing is just trying to change the narrative of people feeling or artists believing that if you know, a result to go a way that you're not really of, you know, potential or you're not, or you like, I saw it firsthand this year, what that did to people and breaking artists. And I was like,
0: from the children, you know, we were there and some children broke down when they didn't place. Nerdy was telling us a story. Nerdy say, his son went on, I think, to do something like that, and afterwards his son come back and then said, you see that, daddy, I'm not doing that again.
2: compared to us just having fun, putting out, this is our contribution, you know, for the season. That's our contribution for the season. Let's go. This is what we...
0: Do you think you will ever go back in competition?
2: Right now, things change, you know. If we have to come back in competition, our production alone...
0: We have to compete against artists and AI.
2: Our production alone will cost a change. Will be
0: that, That's true. And that's what I kept saying to them. You know, when we were in competition, no holds barred.
2: Yeah.
0: What we would do is out of this world. Mm-hmm. My, and it was so much in that mode, beast mode, where... It had nothing to do with the prize money. It had everything to do with my show.
2: Yeah, your show.
0: This is what I want to do.
2: But again, when you were competing, I came and watched. I wasn't in that yet, you know. Because when I Mindu Philippa, when you go and you see Big Chief walking on the field and you see Tribaco there, and you don't know who's on, but you just see on the night,

0: You seen confetti machine that you never see. Big Chief and them, Alpha and them that bring that effort.
1: Yeah, Big Chief.
0: You understand? You seen them kind of, you seen different things. You, oh my God, that was
1: a whole crate.
0: You bring a whole crate and you sing it, have you like a diaper. You
1: and you can touch her, You know them towel. You use it, you wipe it.
0: And then you ring the touch her. I was watching Ricky kill, you know, the stage with Artie's Mr. Undertaker, who come with Creek. And
1: Mick
0: Fellas build. I cool out there what I wasn't in that
1: we did
0: yet.
1: Things.
0: I was just watching.
1: Remember when Ricky T sticking the cruise ship?
0: Oh,
1: trying to come down.
0: You understand?
1: And he's singing in it.
0: The AI beg you to go. You say you ain't going. The AI tell you, guys, let's go, girl. Let me go.
1: Come
0: we
1: out like Wonder Dog.
0: Yeah, Superman and Batman.
1: It was Batman. Seriously, people. Let me tell you.
0: Wonder Dog.
1: That, I will never forget that. Teddy begged me, guys, we're going to do that. We did that song. Up, up, and away. Remember
0: because
1: that?
0: I find it was nice. Yeah.
1: That song there?
0: Yeah.
1: Nice. We did that song. And the man insists. Let me go, guys. And I said, Teddy, I don't want to compete again.
0: Yeah.
1: He insists we go. I say, okay, we're going on stage. All for our rehearsals, we're good. We have a nice little Batman suit. They are standing up sharp. I have my little Superman suit. So Superman,
0: well,
1: and Batman.
0: Yeah, Superman and Batman.
1: I run on stage and I start the show. And it's boom, boom, boom. And then I say, I activate my superpowers when I ball on the energy. Boy, Tennyson run on stage.
0: Hi,
1: in a fast shot like you see. And I see the S do. Pew.
0: The
1: S go down.
0: Wonder
1: when
0: Dog.
1: I look at Teddy, all I'm thinking is, hey, look, Wonder Dog.
0: Then let me tell you something. We knock out. And when we finish. When we finish. You there for
1: on a stretcher with oxygen,
0: and I sit down by the thing. They're like, you have any of
1: you? There is. Play, do you have it? Let me ask some.
0: Oh, yeah, that's bad. And Mr. Vice, I'm going to do this.

0: Yeah, we did havoc. We did havoc. This is it. Pringles, make sure next year your listeners can call in to make a contribution. You're mad. Mysterio with you there is a madman.
1: What?
0: I said, bro, you to say what you think you want to say, and I cannot control that. Boy, no, boy, you're mad. You think it's just so. You think it's by chance. I blocked that for people to call.
1: Oh, my goodness.
0: That's what it is.

0: get on like those.
1: Stop your shit. Stop your shit. Hear that, hear that. I run. We on stage, cool of it. And we singing that song, that is instant. I realize they can't get hot like you. Excitement! Two shabbin jump from the crowd. I run in back and I see somebody jump on that. I say, look
2: at it.
1: Got a new chin.
2: Wait, what? And I never that song again.
1: Never performed that song. That song was causing bumps. That's not happening. But we had our time.
2: Yeah.
1: We had our time and it's not going to happen again.
2: Yeah.
1: You'll never see it. But Teddy, that being said, bro, you have been one of those instrumental in getting St. Lucia out there.
2: Thank you. Dyson Planet.
1: Give Moto that. Mm-hmm. Moto is one of those that gets St. Lucia.
2: You have to jump high, jump low
1: when
2: here.
1: When come to the Denry.
2: The Denry.
1: Moto influenced, you may not like some of his music or his performances, but he influenced some of the biggest artists to jump on a St. Lucia vibe.
2: Mm-hmm. Mm-hmm.
1: Okay?
2: Mm-hmm.
1: So you have to give Moto that. Teddy, you have to give it that. Ricky T.
2: Ricky was the first.
1: Yeah, Madison Square Garden. Yeah. You remember that with Marshall Montana?
2: Ricky was the first. Pressure Ricky boom. Was the first one.
1: Ricky T was also the first one in Trinidad.
2: Yes.
1: Pressure Boom.
2: Yes. Yeah.
1: All right.
2: Yeah.
1: To make it to the finals in the International Soccer Monarch. You know, so you have to give kudos to those guys who took it and they carried it out. I mean, now we have a lot more people going out. Mm-hmm. And what I like is that before, it's almost like the managers and the producers, we had to do it on our own to get out there.
2: Mm-hmm.
1: But now there's more help coming from the powers that be.
2: Yes,
1: to get it out there, to get more artists reaching as far as Dubai, to sing next to the Carmel.
2: Hey, how you mean? Halako ho hey. Halako ho hey. How you mean?
1: Makashari. Anyway, all that kind of thing happening out there. So kudos to that. And what I also like, and we spoke about that, our St. Lucians. Look at that all now. So some of them supposed to be at work. And they're there with us.
2: They're there with us.
1: I know. Let me tell you something. If they fire y'all, we have work. We have work for y'all. We have work for y'all. What when you had boys and we have an agency, promo girls. Let's leave that alone. We have promo girls. Next year I'm bringing promo girls, breakfast at promo girls.
2: I like that.
1: Yeah.
2: And I want to big you up on what anything you said you're doing. And this is when it gets better and better. Yeah. More,
1: it's about to go crazy.
2: Let me tell you something.
1: I have another plan for them. You see next year, God willing.
2: Next year.
1: Even this year, too. Watch me. Anyway, we're saying, so, bro, again, like I was saying, congrats and continue doing what you
2: do.
1: You're doing it and you're doing it right.
2: Yes.
1: I want to make a song. Every time I'm about to say something and people watch me, I laugh it. So it's looking like it's something not serious. Something.
2: You want to make it? What's the name
1: of it? No. Yeah. Stop your nonsense. You know, Teddy, Senator John and I, we said we would have opened a political party. It's called PPP, the People's Party Party.
2: Let me tell you something. We're natty. We're making it.
1: We don't know what color we would choose yet, but it's the People's Party Party. Pink would have been good.
2: Pink?
1: Yeah, man.
2: That's how we're doing, natty.
1: The People's Party Party.
2: You, Prime Minister, and
1: That's how I will leave that alone. You need to stop your shit.
2: Why?
1: Someone says the fact that every performer, he says, I'm Teddy St. John from the beautiful island of Saint Lucia.
2: Oh, they have to know. No, they have to know.
1: Let me tell you something. At times, Teddy St. can tell you, I've given him real licks. Teddy St. would get on stage before. And one day I pulled him up and say, you see that thing you're saying all the time, you go and say, not that part. That part is fine. Mm. My name is Jason John from the island of St. Lucia. That's good. That's beautiful. That's you marketing. Mm. That's you telling them who you are, putting your stamp on it. One day this one, if you jump in just for fun, say yeah, yeah.
2: Oh, that was, Lord. Oh, boy.
1: I call him, one day. I say, Teddy.
2: You know what I'm doing?
1: You see that shit?
2: Bring it, let's go.
1: You need to stop it.
2: Next year, I'm doing a show next year, and I'm doing all them songs. I have a minute, and I'm doing all them songs. We're doing all them songs.
1: All.
2: So listen to me.
1: All.
2: How you mean that?
1: Serious, I had to tell him, bro.
2: My milk,
1: do not go on stage and do it again. You see that thing? Mark, the same way you're going to ask people, if you like my song, go ahead.
2: That was when I just come inside. That's when I just come inside. When I see the crowd in a frenzy, I say, you like the song? Spend for long in my tail. Tell him what this you got.
1: Somebody said next year I'm going to sponsor 2 teddy bears and 2 pillows for
2: you. Oh, thank you.
1: Every year the man's jungling the pillows.
2: Let me tell you, it's nice.
1: But Teddy, yeah, so do your thing so that I'm going to put brother. You out there. And whatever attention sent, play for you there.
2: Mister, why are you always trying to trap me?
1: You have to do it. And look out for Stripped next year.
2: That's right.
1: Even bigger.
2: That's right.
1: And remember this year we have promised you side stage, but the people didn't build the stage. Side stage, because the show is Stripped, and on the side show, it was Strip Tease. Like, but you have to, English language, Stripped Tease. It's like a teaser of what's to come.
2: Oh my goodness.
1: Don't know already. English language. Come on. Don't put yourself in that kind of situation there. All right. So side stage, Stripped Tease. And somebody say, Kenson, baby Kazime will cross the floor and join PPP. That's what they just said that morning. Yeah, they said Bebe will cross the floor to join PPP.
3: That's
1: a
3: good one.
1: Yeah, but so we'll take them. The deputy.
3: Yeah, I'll be the deputy. Yeah.
1: PPP. What's the first thing we're doing is soca legislation. All in favor, jump and say aye.
3: I like that.
1: For our party, that's going to be our theme song. Let's say all that song, right? Soca legislation. We are good. This is going to be our theme song for our political party. PPP, all in favor, jump and say aye. Now, y'all know y'all already. Yeah, they know them already. Y'all like to criticize people and find all things skeleton in people's closet when people are going up for politics. No, watch me. My slogan when I going up, as soon as I reach on stage, I'm creating a song I call I Did It. Yeah. If they tell you I'm so-and-so, I did it. As a matter of fact, even though they don't think about it yet, I did it. Yeah, see me on the podium there. Sayodi, I did it. All right. You ready? Start it.

0: other candidate already in. I think his name is Big Pen. He's there.
1: Pen?
0: What position are we giving him?
1: We give Pen
0: the Minister of
1: PRO. To me, I have Pen in the PRO.
0: No, I don't. I want Pen to be the Minister of something.
1: Of something?
0: Yeah. Huh? No, I want Pen to. We're going to create a ministry for
1: Pen. But I seriously, you know, we're coming.
0: We're creating a ministry for Pen.
1: Both parties, secretary,
0: and, you know. And Pen now. So because the way we're handling things, Pen is a fisherman now.
1: We have to.
0: Like Pen, we're distributing fish to all communities.
1: That's right.
0: Every weekend. Startup music. Let's go.
1: Next year.

0: they pay me for that, you know. That is a con. Listen to
1: you
0: me.
1: You beat 4 times Italy.
0: You serious, yeah?
1: So who going to move it for you?
0: They have one more of the thing there.
1: Start it.
0: One thing, give me the different mix, you know. I even know what's coming.

0: I want you to close off nicely for me. And this is a song I absolutely love. It came out, and I don't think much was done with this song.
1: Yeah.
0: I don't think much was done with it, but I absolutely love it. It means a lot to me. All right. The lyrics in this song.
1: I love the acoustic. You had the acoustic.
0: Yeah, just the, that's the beautiful way it comes down. People, yeah. That's Teddy's last song before I come to y'all and talk to y'all.
1: Yeah.
0: And preach it to y'all. Amen.
1: No problem.
0: Somebody pass a basket. Yeah, we'll see. This was a basket. You know, I don't think y'all should give generously.
1: How you mean?
0: All right.
1: Even it will come back to you.
0: Start that song.
1: Shake it together.

0: tune. And my song. And my tune. Thank you.
1: Says
0: everything. Everything. Yeah, man.
1: Everything. Yeah, man. And it is not soca, it's inspiration.
0: Mm. Yeah.
1: It just...
0: And, music that can surpass a kind of a season, no matter what you're going through.
1: This is what we're talking about. Yeah, this is something that will live on. Yeah. And some people in here right now, you see, look up. I heard that, hey, KC, big up me on this.
0: Yeah. No, KC, no, listen to me. Around that time there, I want to big up the band because this album is called Caribbean Moscato. This is actually our first live album. All instruments, everybody there. Live, you understand? Yeah. KC, Daniel, Zach. We had Dwight on guitar with that.
1: Hey, Tansa, one more time. No. the breakfast finished. Cutty Ranks says, Teddison, truly, you have always been a terrific and very inspiring artist.
0: Thank you.
1: All right, so, you know, more power.
0: Thank you.
1: More power to you, brother. Continue helping. I want a scholarship. I want to go to the School of Music.
0: And do what?
1: Piano.
0: Okay, no problem.
1: Tell them I want a scholarship that starts now, because by next year I have my own rhythm to do.
0: Okay, Richard, you hear that?
1: I want to play on Caribbean. We have to change the Moscato. We have to call it something else. Puffy.
0: Mongo Puff.
1: Puff.
0: Okay, we go figure out.
1: Oh, next year, imagine we're even your soca puffy.
0: Oh, but...
1: I have a ring to it. So, somebody say give Penn Minister for Agriculture.
0: Penn? No, Pringle, I seriously no.
1: I think we want Springer and us, man. Yeah, we want Springer in the body too.
0: Springer there too?
1: Yeah. Okay. We'll take Springer.
0: Okay.
1: They don't like Springer though. People don't like Springer. I don't even like Springer.
0: I think we should put Ernie there.
1: Ernie Jafar. For collections.
0: Something like that.
1: Minister of People Affairs. People don't like Springer. And I think we need just a little controversy. Because you know how to make the party sell. I don't like Springer.
0: So we go figure out something.
1: I just tolerate Springer.
0: We go figure out it.
1: Springer, I love you, bro. Let's say that. Anyway, guys.
0: Thank you
1: very much, Teddy. Yeah? All right. People, you know how it goes down. I absolutely loved today. Today was just inspiring. And I hope you enjoyed it just as much as we did. And if you were lagging and you didn't have a network or you didn't have a proper computer, you know, to listen to this and that kind of, you made an out. You did not go to the computer store. You all seen it? You did not go to the computer store. That's where you made your out. If you wanted your computer to be doing what it's doing, and you know, not lagging, you have a network where you can move from one room to the next and you're good to go, all right? You had to be to the computer store. And if you didn't do that, then you kakapool. You know, you're in a problem. All right? Yes, he said of himself too. The food finish, how the fat finish. Let me tell you, there's only one Teddy away from the beautiful island of St. Lucia. Let me tell you something. I'm telling you all, somebody said take Venus, Rastam, and Cherry, but Jay, we'll have to bring Venus and dock him the same way they are dock Cyril. We have to baptize Venus if we have to bring Venus in the party, because Venus' mouth loose. I don't know what they do him. Somebody, so we would have to bring him to the beach and dock him in the deep part where Diglo, like not in Diglo in Bexar, when the two waters meet, when the river meets the sea, that's where we have to dock Venus to bring him in the party. So we have a lot of people to take in. All right, so we're doing it. But guys, you know, thanks to our sponsors, the Travel and Leisure Center, Lomnat Distributors Limited, Turbo Charge Up, take it easy, y'all, Turbo Charge Up, Tortilla. 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What's happening in the Commercial House this coming Thursday at the National Cultural Center? 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It starts at 8. Next, we have the National Groovy and Power Soca Monarch. 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You have to get your tickets now. D-Vibe, that's Lucian Carnival. 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Admission only $40. We'll check out the Denry segment and the return of the man Exodus. So that's Wednesday, 15th July from 8 p.m. Hello, Carnival. On the 15th July, that's me. We're going to start. All right, check it out. Tickets are out now for Hello Carnival. Kicks off from 7 p.m. on the 15th of July. And on Saturday, the 18th of July, it's all about Remedy. Remedy is happening on the 18th July. Tickets are out now. That's just for fun. Pigeon Island Beach. That's happening. The Beach Cooler Fete of the Century. And Color Me Red, Big Bad Encore, Friday, July 17th. Do you have enough energy? St. Lucia Carnival 2026. Get your tickets now. Color Me Red, Marshall Montano, and a, let me tell you, a whole cadre. Some monster local artists in there. You know how it goes down. All right, so thank you very much for joining us for another edition of Breakfast Fed. We appreciate you. We'll join us again tomorrow. I think we have the Grozily Queens coming in, and we have a couple artists coming in to do routine. Inside of here, I might even perform. You never know. All right, so take it easy. Hand and foot. You line it up for me? I think I'm going to close off with that. All right, I'm going to close off with that. You know what? I think we're going to take this one seriously, and we're going to make a video for that. So I'm going to bring some people in the video. All right, and this is what we are going to do. This is how I get off this morning. Breakfast Fed, the large. I appreciate you. I'm out. Start it.
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Outside in a dig outside. 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

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It's on site. Of course, you can hit me at 725-2455. Let me know what is good, what is going on out there. It is Tuesday, it's Turn Up Kind of Tuesday. You're also the DJ High Tension in the Afternoon time, taking you up until about 4:30 p.m., right?

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0: 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We're the new kids on the block, and we're good. Think about it. Even the competition is listening. Yep, they're copying and pasting, you know. Now you're feeling the vibe.
1: I approach the ladies like a gentleman.